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1: Fox News, I'm John Saucier. U.S. Central Command says they are resuming strikes now in Iran after both sides traded fire last night. The White House accuses Iran of targeting ships transiting the Strait of Hormuz. Well, during remarks in Milwaukee about the Trump administration's fraud crackdown, Vice President J.D. Vance was asked about the current status of the Iran conflict.
2: They were good. They were well-behaved for about a week, but then they started shooting at ships. So the deal is very simple. If they shoot at ships, we're going to knock the hell out of them, and it's that simple, and that's the basic way it's going to work.
1: On Truth Social, President Trump writes, this is in retribution for yesterday's bombing of ships by Iran. If it happens again, it will get much worse. The president's on his way back from the NATO summit in Ankara, Turkey. White House Deputy Press Secretary Abigail Jackson on Fox says the president is going to stand up for American interests.
3: The president is never going to hesitate to give some tough love to our allies when needed. He won't back down to make sure our allies meet their spending commitments.
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0: From the Tri-County Weather Center, partly cloudy and a low of 66. For tomorrow, 40% chance of showers, maybe a thunderstorm and a high near 86. Tomorrow night, more rain in the forecast, a low of 67, 80% chance of rain. Outlook for Friday, more showers and a high near 82, 50% chance of rain. To see the extended forecast, visit our website, WKVI.com.

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5: Fox News, I'm John Saucier. U.S. Central Command says they are resuming strikes now in Iran after both sides traded fire last night. The White House accuses Iran of targeting ships transiting the Strait of Hormuz. Well, during remarks in Milwaukee about the Trump administration's fraud crackdown, Vice President J.D. Vance was asked about the current status of the Iran conflict.
6: They were good. They were well-behaved for about a week, but then they started shooting at ships. So the deal is very simple. If they shoot at ships, we're going to knock the hell out of them, and it's that simple, and that's the basic way it's going to work.
5: On Truth Social, President Trump writes, this is in retribution for yesterday's bombing of ships by Iran. If it happens again, it will get much worse. The president's on his way back from the NATO summit in Ankara, Turkey. White House Deputy Press Secretary Abigail Jackson on Fox says the president is going to stand up for American interests.
7: The president is never going to hesitate to give some tough love to our allies when needed. He won't back down to make sure our allies meet their spending commitments.
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4: From the Tri-County Weather Center, partly cloudy and a low of 66. For tomorrow, 40% chance of showers, maybe a thunderstorm and a high near 86. Tomorrow night, more rain in the forecast, a low of 67, 80% chance of rain. Outlook for Friday, more showers and a high near 82, 50% chance of rain. To see the extended forecast, visit our website, WKVI.com.

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6: This is a Fox News alert. I'm Kevin Uretsky, Fox News. Maine Democratic Senate candidate Graham Plattner ending his campaign tonight, posting a video on social media withdrawing from the race. That after being accused earlier in the week of sexual assault by an ex-girlfriend, the Maine Democratic Party will now have to find another candidate to run against incumbent Susan Collins. Meanwhile, the U.S. military launching a second fresh round of strikes against Iran today. The administration says it's in response to Tehran attacking three commercial vessels in the Strait of Hormuz. President Trump earlier today declaring the recent ceasefire over.
7: They're cuckoo. There's something wrong with these people. And for 47 years, they've been the bully of the Middle East, and they're not the bully anymore.
6: The president speaking while attending the NATO summit in Turkey. He is now home. This is a Fox News alert.
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5: From the Tri-County Weather Center, partly cloudy and a low of 66. For tomorrow, 40% chance of showers, maybe a thunderstorm, and a high near 86. Tomorrow night, more rain in the forecast, a low of 67, 80% chance of rain. Outlook for Friday, more showers, and a high near 82, 50% chance of rain. To see the extended forecast, visit our website, WKVI.com.

0: the Fifth Dimension, the Stones, the Jefferson Airplane. What do all these artists have in common? They're all played on 99.3 Vinyl Gold, WKVI.
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3: This is a Fox News alert. I'm Carmen Roberts. Graham Plattner drops out of the U.S. Senate race in Maine after a bombshell rape allegation torpedoes his campaign.
4: We believe that for the movement to continue, it can't be made.
3: Plattner made the announcement on X tonight as he continued to deny the allegations. It is up to the Democratic Party of Maine to choose a replacement. U.S. military carries out a second night of strikes on Iran.
5: Every time they hit us, we're going to hit them 20. And we did it last night. They did a little something today, but it was really retribution for last night. They hit actually three boats, not two.
3: President Trump on Air Force One after he wrapped up a two-day NATO summit in Turkey. America's listening to Fox News. We'll be right back.

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1: From the Tri-County Weather Center, partly cloudy and a low of 66. For tomorrow, 40% chance of showers, maybe a thunderstorm and a high near 86. Tomorrow night, more rain in the forecast, a low of 67, 80% chance of rain. Outlook for Friday, more showers and a high near 82, 50% chance of rain. To see the extended forecast, visit our website, WKVI.com.

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5: Fox News, I'm Ted Lindner. Graham Plattner, the embattled Democratic Senate nominee in Maine, has suspended his campaign amid mounting controversies. Pennsylvania Senator John Fetterman reacting tonight on Fox.
6: Finally, people in Maine have a chance to really vote on someone that's not a total piece of trash.
5: Plattner's exit from the race comes 5 days before a crucial deadline, which, if he had missed, would have prevented Maine Democrats from replacing him with a new nominee on the general election ballot. The U.S. military resuming strikes on Iran. President Trump telling reporters aboard Air Force One, America still holds the cards.
7: We've already won militarily. They have very little. They have very little left, and they want to make a deal so badly. They called a little while ago. They want to make a deal so badly.
5: President Trump calling negotiations with Iran a waste of time. 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
4: From the Tri-County Weather Center, partly cloudy and a low of 66. For tomorrow, 40% chance of showers, maybe a thunderstorm and a high near 86. Tomorrow night, more rain in the forecast, a low of 67, 80% chance of rain. Outlook for Friday, more showers and a high near 82, 50% chance of rain. To see the extended forecast, visit our website, WKVI.com.

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6: Fox News, I'm Sue Guzman. Facing increasing pressure from within the Democratic Party to bow out, Maine Senate candidate Graham Plattner has suspended his campaign.
7: We believe that for the movement to continue, can't be made.
6: The announcement made on X, he denies allegations by an ex-girlfriend who said he raped her. The Maine Democratic Party must now choose a replacement. After declaring the time for talk is over, President Trump ordering a second night of strikes against Iran.
8: Every time they hit us, we're going to hit them 20. And we did it last night. We did a little something today, but it was really retribution for last night. They hit actually 3 boats, not 2.
6: U.S. military now says it has ended the latest round of airstrikes after hitting 90 targets. 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
5: From the Tri-County Weather Center, partly cloudy and a low of 66. For tomorrow, 40% chance of showers, maybe a thunderstorm and a high near 86. Tomorrow night, more rain in the forecast, a low of 67, 80% chance of rain. Outlook for Friday, more showers and a high near 82, 50% chance of rain. To see the extended forecast, visit our website, WKVI.com.

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I've got sunshine. The Temptations. 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Aretha. And Marvin on Vinyl Gold.

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1: Fox News, I'm Ted Lindner. The U.S. military resuming strikes in Iran on Wednesday. President Trump telling reporters aboard Air Force One, America still holds the cards.
2: We've already won militarily. They have very little left. And they want to make a deal so badly. They called a little while ago. They want to make a deal so badly. I just don't know if they're worthy of making a deal. I don't know that they're going to honor the deal. That's the problem.
1: President Trump calling negotiations with Iran a waste of time. Graham Plattner, the embattled Democratic Senate nominee in Maine, suspending his campaign amid mounting controversies. Pennsylvania Senator John Fetterman reacting on Fox.
3: Finally, people in Maine have a chance to really vote on someone that's not a total piece of trash.
1: Plattner's exit from the race comes 5 days before a crucial deadline, which if he had missed would have prevented Maine Democrats from replacing him with a new nominee on the general election ballot. America's listening to Fox News.
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0: From the Tri-County Weather Center, partly cloudy and a low of 66. For tomorrow, 40% chance of showers, maybe a thunderstorm and a high near 86. Tomorrow night, more rain in the forecast, a low of 67, 80% chance of rain. Outlook for Friday, more showers and a high near 82, 50% chance of rain. To see the extended forecast, visit our website, WKVI.com.

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1: Fox News, I'm Ted Lindner. The U.S. military resuming strikes in Iran on Wednesday. President Trump telling reporters aboard Air Force One, America still holds the cards.
2: We've already won militarily. They have very little. They have very little left. And they want to make a deal so badly. They called a little while ago. They want to make a deal so badly. I just don't know if they're worthy of making a deal. I don't know that they're going to honor the deal. That's the problem.
1: President Trump calling negotiations with Iran a waste of time. Graham Plattner, the embattled Democratic Senate nominee in Maine, suspending his campaign amid mounting controversies. Pennsylvania Senator John Fetterman reacting on Fox.
3: Finally, people in Maine have a chance to really vote on someone that's not a total a piece of trash.
1: Plattner's exit from the race comes 5 days before a crucial deadline, which if he had missed would have prevented Maine Democrats from replacing him with a new nominee on the general election ballot. 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
0: From the Tri-County Weather Center, partly cloudy and a low of 66. For tomorrow, 40% chance of showers, maybe a thunderstorm and a high near 86. Tomorrow night, more rain in the forecast, a low of 67, 80% chance of rain. Outlook for Friday, more showers, and a high near 82, 50% chance of rain. To see the extended forecast, visit our website, WKVI.com.

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1: Fox News, I'm Ted Lindner. Graham Plattner, the embattled Democratic Senate nominee in Maine, has suspended his campaign amid mounting controversies. Pennsylvania Senator John Fetterman reacting on Fox Wednesday night.
2: Finally, people in Maine have a chance to really vote on someone that's not a total piece of trash.
1: Plattner's exit from the race comes 5 days before a crucial deadline, which, if he had missed, would have prevented Maine Democrats from replacing him with a new nominee on the general election ballot. And after declaring the time for talk is over, President Trump ordered a second night of strikes against Iran.
3: Every time they hit us, we're going to hit them 20. And we did it last night. They did a little something today, but it was really retribution for last night. They hit actually 3 boats, not 2.
1: The U.S. military now saying it's ended its latest round of airstrikes after hitting at least 90 targets. 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
0: From the Tri-County Weather Center, partly cloudy and a low of 66. For tomorrow, 40% chance of showers, maybe a thunderstorm, and a high near 86. Tomorrow night, more rain in the forecast, a low of 67, 80% chance of rain. Outlook for Friday, more showers, and a high near 82, 50% chance of rain. To see the extended forecast, visit our website, WKVI.com.

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1: Fox News, I'm Sue Guzman. Maine Democratic Senate hopeful Graham Plattner announcing he will withdraw from the race after a former girlfriend accused him of rape.
2: I'm immensely proud of what we have built, and I have the utmost faith that we will continue to build, and we will continue to move towards a better future.
1: The Maine Democratic Party says it'll hold a nominating convention to select a new nominee. U.S. launching new attacks in Iran Wednesday, hitting some 90 targets. President Trump said the strikes were in retaliation for its launching attacks on civilian ships in the Strait of Hormuz.
3: We've already won militarily. They have very little. They have very little left, and they want to make a deal so badly. They called a little while ago. They want to make a deal so badly. I just don't know if they're worthy of making a deal. I don't know that they're going to honor the deal. That's the problem.
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0: From the Tri-County Weather Center, partly cloudy and a low of 66. For tomorrow, 40% chance of showers, maybe a thunderstorm and a high near 86. Tomorrow night, more rain in the forecast, a low of 67, 80% chance of rain. Outlook for Friday, more showers and a high near 82, 50% chance of rain. To see the extended forecast, visit our website, WKVI.

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1: Fox News, I'm Ted Lindner. After declaring the time for talk is over, President Trump has ordered a second night of strikes against Iran.
2: Every time they hit us, we're going to hit them 20. And we did it last night. They did a little something today, but it was really retribution for last night. They hit actually three boats, not two.
1: The U.S. military ending the latest round of airstrikes after hitting 90 targets. And Graham Plattner, the embattled Democratic Senate nominee in Maine, suspending his campaign amid mounting controversies on Wednesday. Pennsylvania Senator John Fetterman reacting on Fox.
3: Finally, people in Maine have a chance to really vote on someone that's not a total piece of trash.
1: Plattner's exit from the race comes 5 days before a crucial deadline, which if he had missed, would have prevented Maine Democrats from replacing him with a new nominee on the general election ballot. America's listening to Fox News.
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5: On July 7th, a North Judson man was taken into custody by Stark County Sheriff deputies, stemming from a recent hit-and-run fatality in North Judson.
6: I'm Becca Shepherd from the WKVI Information Center.
5: On Saturday, June 29th of this year, Philip Land was struck and killed while riding a bicycle on 350 West, south of 500 South in North Judson. The vehicle involved in the crash fled the scene. From evidence found at the scene, videos located near the scene, and using the FLEC license plate reader system, investigators identified the suspect vehicle as a black 2019 Nissan pickup. The suspect vehicle was then located, and evidence of the crash was found on the vehicle. Connor Dvorak, age 30, of North Judson, was identified as the suspected driver in the fatal hit-and-run. Formal charges that have been filed against Dvorak include leaving the scene of an accident resulting in death, which is a level 4 felony. This is a reminder that all suspects are presumed innocent unless and until proven guilty in a court of law. The Stark County Health Department is encouraging families to take advantage of three upcoming on-site vaccination clinics that will be offered at public schools across the county ahead of the 2026-2027 school year. These clinics are being hosted in partnership with the Indiana Department of Health and will be open to individuals ages 3 and older. Walk-ins will be accepted at each location, although advance registration is also available and encouraged. The first clinic is scheduled for Tuesday, July 21st, from noon to 6 p.m. Central Time at Knox Elementary School, located at 210 West Culver Road in Knox. The second clinic will take place on Wednesday, July 22nd, from noon to 6 p.m. Central Time at North Judson San Pierre Middle School, which is located at 950 Campbell Drive in North Judson. The final clinic is set for Thursday, July 23rd, from noon to 6 p.m. Central Time at Oregon Davis Elementary School, located at 5860 North, 750 East in Hamlet. Those planning to receive vaccinations are asked to bring their immunization records. Individuals with insurance, including Medicaid and Medicare, should also bring their insurance information. According to the clinic information, uninsured and underinsured individuals will not be charged for vaccines. The Indiana Department of Health does note that the shingles vaccine will only be available for individuals with insurance. Residents may register online before attending one of the clinics or receive vaccinations as walk-ins on the day of the event. Anyone with questions can contact the Indiana Department of Health by emailing mlayman@health.in.gov or calling 317-519-2079. Both that email address and phone number can be found online at wkvi.com. The Stark County Commissioners approved converting the intersection of County Roads 700 East and 200 North from a two-way stop to a four-way stop. This decision was made during their meeting on Monday. Stark County Highway officials told commissioners that the county has relied on the Purdue Local Technical Assistance Program, or LTAP, to evaluate whether intersections require additional traffic controls. Highway officials stated that LTAP had previously determined that a four-way stop was not warranted at the intersection. However, following a recent car accident there, another evaluation was requested, and the updated study concluded that changing the intersection to a four-way stop would improve safety. The Highway Department requested permission from the commissioners to proceed with the change. Commissioners discussed the need to install advance warning signs notifying motorists of the new traffic pattern before the four-way stop is implemented. The commissioners approved the request.
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0: From the Tri-County Weather Center, 50% chance of showers today, high of 86. Tonight, more rain in the forecast, 70% chance of rain, and a low right around 66. Friday, 40% chance of showers and thunderstorms, a high of 82. Friday night, 10% chance of showers and a low right around 64. Outlook for Saturday, 20% chance of showers and a high of 83. To see the extended forecast, visit our website, WKVI.com.
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0: A New York man who calls himself Snake the Bigfoot Hunter says he finally has DNA evidence that Sasquatch is real and apparently part human. Here is Charles Stewart, Snake the Bigfoot Hunter.
1: After doing a DNA test at Cornell Veterinary Bio DNA Lab, we found that this is 58.5% Neanderthal / Denisovan, which is European Neanderthal mixing with Asian Neanderthal. And then this 41.5% remaining, that is human.
0: I wish he'd just come out and say hello. You know, meet all of us and say, yes, I am real. I don't know.
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4: In the Knox Mall.
5: Reading is the key to smart, I believe. And I want to do it. I like the idea of reading. I even buy books. But these books are the most words. And it's every book. You just open it and you're like, what are you talking about? And they don't let up. Every page, just more words. How about you put some blank pages in there? Why don't you let me get my head above water for 2 seconds? My eyes can read good. It's my brain. My eyes are such good readers. I feel so bad because they're attached to this dumb brain. I mean, they're looking at these words and they're like, you're not getting any of this, man? That's the fifth time we've read that sentence. Let's try another one.
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0: Hi, this is Kelsey Purcell with the North Judson Wayne Township Public Library. 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Adult summer reading logs are due by July 17th, and the kids' summer reading program ends July 15th. Storytime continues every Wednesday at 10:30, followed by our school-age program at 1 p.m. There's still time for a couple more adventures. 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Calling all young adventurers, Dungeons & Dragons meets July 9th and July 23rd from 4 to 6 p.m. Whether you're a seasoned player or brand new, everyone is welcome. And one quick reminder, the library will be closed Saturday, July 18th while we complete sidewalk renovations. For more information on our upcoming programs, stop by the library or follow us on Facebook. We can't wait to see you.
1: Well, it is time, midsummer here, to get on the line with Fred Heiss from the Melody Drive-In. Fred, thanks for being on the radio.
2: Well, thanks for having me, Rich. Always a pleasure.
1: Well, let's recap the weekend. Some wild weather in a couple spots. How did you do at the drive-in?
2: Yeah, you know what? It was the 4th of July. We cannot complain. Weather was hot, scorching sometimes, and then wet and wild on the other night. So other than that, it was actually a pretty good weekend to have here at the Melody Drive-In. Can't complain.
1: What was the choice movie, Fred? What was the hot one?
2: You know what? It was kind of neck and neck over the whole weekend. Minions just a little bit outdid Toy Story 5, but all in all, pretty good turnout for either one.
1: Okay, well, here we are going into the second week of July. What's going on Screen 1?
2: Starting this Thursday night, we have on Screen 1, it's brand new, it's the new live-action Moana. And that's going to be followed by Toy Story 5, and that all starts Thursday night.
1: Okay, and of course, two screens at the Melody. What do you got on Screen 2?
2: Screen 2, bringing it back again. It's still those lovable characters. It's Minions and Monsters, and that's going to be followed by Young Washington. That's all going to begin on Thursday night, starting this week.
1: All righty, and of course, we have to talk about the concession stand. What was the hot item? What do you want to push? How about the concession stand, Fred?
2: You know, one of the most delicious treats you can have here at the Melody Drive-In is our caramel apple slices. You cannot go wrong on a hot night having some caramel apple slices. You can put whipped cream on them. You get nuts. They're just absolutely delicious.
1: And Fred, we haven't talked about that crazy, wild, good popcorn in a while.
2: No, we have not, but you know what? The popcorn was just absolutely flying off the shelves this last weekend. And while you're out here, folks, we have these new Minion buckets. The buckets are actually, you can get them as a combo, and if you bring it back, you can refill it for the price of a large for the rest of the season.
1: That's a great deal, Fred.
2: It is.
1: Okay, Melody Drive-In, Thursday night, new shows, and we'll send them your way. Fred, thanks so much.
2: Well, thank you for having me, and I'm glad to be talking to you again next week.
3: Earlier this week, WKBI reported about a vaccine clinic at Knox Schools. There will also be vaccine clinics at North Judson and Oregon Davis Schools this month as well. Find out more details on all of those vaccine events coming up during your 6 a.m. local news. Also coming up at 6, Pacific Union's Big Boy 4014 steam engine will be stopping in Knox on July 16th, and the city of Knox has released more details about the historic event. Find out more by tuning in at 6. I'm Becca Shepherd from the WKVI Information Center.
4: From the Tri-County Weather Center, 50% chance of showers today, high of 86. Tonight, more rain in the forecast, 70% chance of rain, and a low right around 66. Friday, 40% chance of showers and thunderstorms, a high of 82. Friday night, 10% chance of showers, and a low right around 64. Outlook for Saturday, 20% chance of showers and a high of 83. To see the extended forecast, visit our website, WKVI.com.
1: Hey, it is train ride season. 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I mean the Hoosier Valley Railroad Museum. Yeah, they're in North Judson. They are having their summer train season. And on the 11th of July, it is the Hoosier Valley Railroad Museum's Civilians and Soldiers in History Day. Big events happen on Saturday the 11th, but they're kicking the train rides off on Friday night the 10th. Book your summer train ride. All the information is on the calendar on how to schedule and get your tickets. Well, numerous displays from various eras of U.S. history will be on the museum grounds, where admission is always free. Military and civilian reenactors will explain displays, answer questions, and participate in scheduled demonstrations. In addition, the Hoosier Valley Railroad Museum has a restored World War II Pullman troop car. Stroll around the grounds to see one of the largest museum collections of working railroad signals and all types of rolling stock, engines, and memorabilia of a bygone era. Check it all out on WKVI's community calendar. 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They're open Tuesday through Saturday at 3 p.m.
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6: It's the Flower Fairies. I just know it.
1: Well, of course, I love every time I get to sit down with Ted Hayes and record some interview segments on our Rich and Ted Remember segment. Teddy, thanks for being back down again.
7: I remembered on your birthday. It was a happy day for me because I always enjoy seeing people that I know have happy birthdays. But I know this year is a little scary for you.
1: Yeah, you know, it's a little odd. I've been going through, I've alluded to him a little bit on the air, and I thought, well, Teddy's here. He's my friend. We'll chat about it on the air. Now, you had some eye issues a few years back. What happened with you?
7: I had a hole in the macula, and my right eye eventually went out, and I was pretty happy with that because before that I was seeing double.
1: Oh my.
7: And boy, if you ever have seen double, oh, it's just terrible. But it's not completely black. It's more of a film over my eye, but I have one eye instead of two, and if you only have one, you worry a lot about that situation.
1: Yeah, well, yeah, and you know, that had to have been scary going through all that rehab. Did you have to do the face down laying thing?
7: Yes, I did. Yes, I did.
1: Oh, how did you stand that? You're a busy person like me, Ted.
7: Yeah, that was terrible.
1: Ooh.
7: That was terrible with having to watch television with a mirror because my head was in that leather face, and I was just laying there.
1: Well, we're talking about this today because I found out that I have to have cornea transplants and lens replacements, Dad.
7: You know, when you told me that, and I was thinking about it, I thought, how do they get a transplant?
1: Well, actually, it's cadavers.
7: Really?
1: Yeah, people who check the box on their license and at the license bureau that say they want to donate part of their eyes, or however it's phrased. Yeah, it's cadavers.
7: All right, now tell me. It's coming up where you are going to receive somebody else's eye.
1: Yep, that's what's going to happen. And the lens replacements as well, because I have cataracts and cornea. I had a condition. Our family, you know, a lot of people remember my sister Julie. She had rheumatoid arthritis.
7: Oh, boy, I do.
1: It defeated her finally. At age 50, she fought it valiantly along with her husband.
7: I used to see her out to the dental office.
1: Okay, so I finally got her. We have autoimmune diseases in our family.
7: Mm.
1: And different. It's just different brands of, I think it's more of the Wallen side, because different ones have different things. Well, I ended up with a condition called Fuchs dystrophy, which is like, they described it like a little bird is constantly pecking on my corneas and making little holes in the corneas.
7: Mm.
1: And so when I went for my cataract evaluation, I've been through, you know, a few different ophthalmologists and optometrists. So he said, well,
6: after about 2 hours of testing, I can replace your cataracts, but it's not going to do any good. Your corneas aren't going to let you see. So I'm sending you to the next level higher. So it's a little freaky.
7: I think that it would be interesting, to me at least, and I know to your audience, if we could follow you through this operation and how you're progressing.
6: Well, I'll tell you what. Let's you and I do that.
7: Even if it is not successful, you can live a successful life with just one.
6: Well, you know, I have to have them both. So I hope that at least one eye works.
7: Oh, I do too.
6: But, you know, I've thought about this. You know, I thought about being blind and what I would do. And of course, you know, my music has been, you know, my biggest passion my whole life as far as my skills. I love radio, don't get me wrong. But, you know, unfortunately, I can play piano in the dark.
7: Yeah, sure.
6: I can still do that. So I thought if life changes, you know, things around the house, I'm going to just have to learn by feel where everything is, make sure I don't trip over the cat. But that's, you know, that's down the road. I'm hoping everything's going to go like it's planned to go, and let's follow it here. Let's let the listeners know what's going on.
7: I have an autistic grandchild, and I think that a lot of people know that. And when he was 5 years old, he got out, and I started chasing after him, tripped and fell and hit the left side of my face. I want to tell you, Rich, within 2 seconds, I thought, I hope I don't open this eye and it's gone.
6: Exactly.
7: Yeah.
6: Exactly. Well, Ted, my friend, for all these years, thank you so much.
7: Hey, it's been fun today.
6: All righty.
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1: Fox News, I'm Sue Guzman. Maine Democratic Senate hopeful Graham Plattner withdrawing from the race after a former girlfriend accused him of rape.
2: I'm immensely proud of what we have built. And I have the utmost faith that we will continue to build. And we will continue to move towards a better future.
1: U.S. launching new airstrikes against Iran early Thursday, hitting 90 targets. Tehran responded by targeting Bahrain, Kuwait, and Qatar. Federal judge ordering President Trump to pay author E. Jean Carroll the $5.8 million owed from convictions of sexually abusing and defaming her.
3: Lawyers for President Trump say he can't pay E. Jean Carroll the $5 million civil judgment she was awarded because proceedings are still pending before the Supreme Court. The president is asking the court for a rehearing.
1: Fox's Tanya J. Powers. 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
6: The Starr County Health Department is encouraging families to take advantage of three upcoming on-site vaccination clinics that will be offered at public schools across the county ahead of the 2026-2027 school year.
7: I'm Becca Shepherd for Starr County Family Dentistry from the WKVI Information Center.
6: Walk-ins will be accepted at each location, although advanced registration is also available and encouraged. The first clinic is scheduled for Tuesday, July 21st, from noon to 6 p.m. Central Time at Knox Elementary School, located at 210 West Culver Road in Knox. The second clinic will take place on Wednesday, July 22nd, from noon to 6 p.m. Central Time at North Judson St. Pierre Middle School, which is located at 950 Campbell Drive in North Judson. The final clinic is set for Thursday, July 23rd, from noon to 6 p.m. Central Time at Oregon Davis Elementary School, located at 5860 North, 750 East in Hamlet. Those planning to receive vaccinations are asked to bring their immunization records. Individuals with insurance, including Medicaid and Medicare, should also bring their insurance information. According to the clinic information, uninsured and underinsured individuals will not be charged for vaccines. Anyone with questions can contact the Indiana Department of Health by emailing mlayman@health.in.gov or calling 317-519-2079. Knox is preparing for an influx of visitors next week as Union Pacific's Big Boy 4014 steam locomotive is scheduled to make a whistle stop in the city. Knox Mayor Dennis Eastock shared the historic steam engine is expected to arrive on Thursday, July 16th at approximately 12:30 p.m. Central Time. The train is scheduled to remain in Knox for about 30 to 45 minutes. Residents and visitors are encouraged to watch for street closure signs and traffic barriers in the area. Drivers should expect increased traffic congestion, while pedestrians are also expected to be walking throughout the area. While designated parking areas will be available, on-street parking is expected to be limited. The Knox Community Center parking lot will be reserved for handicapped parking on a first-come, first-served basis. The city is also encouraging local businesses to prepare for higher-than-normal customer traffic during that time. Food trucks and vendors will be set up on Main Street near the Starr County Courthouse and at other locations throughout the city from 10 a.m. to 4 p.m. Anyone planning to sell food items should contact the Starr County Health Department at 574-772-9137 for guidance. Fair food has become an American staple and a reason to head out to your local fair, but you can truly step up to the plate for one of the Indiana State Fair's most anticipated traditions. The Indiana State Fair has unveiled the 2026 Taste of the Fair, presented by Pepsi, featuring almost 50 new and unforgettable food creations from talented concessionaires across the fairgrounds. Inspired by this year's baseball theme and fueled by Hoosier creativity, the lineup delivers everything from over-the-top desserts and refreshing beverages to savory comfort foods and bold new flavor combinations. 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
0: From the Tri-County Weather Center, 50% chance of showers today, high of 86. Tonight, more rain in the forecast, 70% chance of rain, and a low right around 66. Friday, 40% chance of showers and thunderstorms, a high of 82. Friday night, 10% chance of showers and a low right around 64. Outlook for Saturday, 20% chance of showers and a high of 83. To see the extended forecast, visit our website, WKVI.com.
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23: Hey, welcome to the WKVI Morning Show for this Thursday edition. What's going on? Going to be giving you a lot of reminders of what's going on the community calendar. Well, Saturday is the big market day at Parkview Haven. 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I'll be playing some music for the background, local vendors, food trucks, and just sharing some time with great friends at Parkview Haven. 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Check it out, as always. And you'll find the five-star tab there for all the radio hot buys. But Lenny D has them here on the radio. He'll be in just a second. We have a special Rich and Ted Remember segment today. Ted and I are just talking about some things that friends are talking about. And stay tuned for that. That's coming up as well. We're playing our new game, What's My Word? We left off yesterday with two clues, wet and dry. I'll be giving you another clue this half hour. And remember, you can play every day and solve as many puzzles as you can solve with one play per day. It's going on for the next 3 weeks. Okay, here he is. Here are the meat and produce radio hot buys from Five Star. Here is Lenny D.
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23: 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Stay tuned. Chris Klosek's coming in with the Beatles break. Today, we're talking Yesterday. Yeah, it will air here in just a minute or so, and again at 10:10. But right now, let's recognize our spotlight sponsor, Julie Dessauer, and the entire team at Baileytown Burgers. Yeah, Matt Bailey's the voice on the air about Baileytown, and we love talking about each day's special. Here we go.

0: They're here on Vinyl Gold, the legendary Beatles. And now it's time for your Beatles break with my Beatles buddy, Chris Klosek. Yes, time once again on 99.3 for Beatles Break. Chris Klosek, welcome back to the studio.
1: Oh, thank you, Rich. Good to be here.
0: Chris, let's talk about loving the Beatles education I'm getting. And this song we're going to talk about today is probably one of my favorites. It's in the top five.
1: It was a number one song.
0: Ah, okay.
1: In the U.S.
0: Well, it is.
1: Oh, Yesterday.
0: Yesterday.
2: Yesterday.

0: All my troubles seem so far away.
1: Actually, scrambled eggs. Oh, my baby, how I love your legs.
0: Scrambled? What?
1: That's the working title.
0: You got to explain that now.
1: We'll get to there.
0: Okay.
1: So, yeah, yesterday it holds a record in Guinness Book as the number one. What do you think? Number one song, Rich?
0: Number one song.
1: As far as.
0: Oh, I don't know.
1: Covered artists. Recording covered artists that have recorded this song.
0: Seriously?
1: Yeah, more people have recorded this song professionally than any other, according to Guinness Book of World Records.
0: Oh, I thought that would have been gone to that song from Cats. Midnight, all alone in the moon. There was some montage I saw once that all these people that had recorded that song. But Yesterday has that title.
1: Oh,
0: the
1: yeah.
0: Top. Okay.
1: Think of a crooner. Think of Dean Martin. Think of anybody on any genre almost. Soul, rhythm and blues, anything that have recorded this song. It's just, it's prolific. Anyway, that's a record that it has. Now, Yesterday was a song that Paul McCartney wrote it by himself. And he said that he comprised the melody in a dream. It was a tune that he just came into in a dream while he was staying in a flat above his girlfriend's house in London.
0: Okay.
1: And this is Paul McCartney's own words. He said, I was living in a little flat at the top of a house, and I had a piano by my bed. And I woke up one morning with a tune in my head, and I thought, hey, I don't know that tune, or do I? He wasn't really sure. So, again, McCartney says, it was like a jazz melody, and my dad knew a lot of jazz tunes.
2: Why she had to go, I don't know, she wouldn't say.
1: And I thought, maybe I remembered it from the past. Got my subconscious, maybe.
0: Okay.
1: I found the chords on the piano to make sure that I remembered it. Because that's important.
0: Oh, yeah.
1: Especially when you learn something in a dream, I guess. So he put the chords, and then he hawked it around. I said, I hawked it around to all my friends asking, do you know this? It's a good little tune, but I couldn't have written it because I dreamt it. He did that tune over and over on his guitar for 2 years. He was playing this tune without any words, no lyrics, just the tune. And so he had to have some words, so he came up with the title, Scrambled Eggs. It works, I guess. Scrambled eggs, oh my baby, how I love your legs. that was the way it started out.
0: Enough syllables, right? The syllables were covered.
1: The syllables, the meter, it's right there. If I was on American Bandstand, I'd say I'd give it a five, I guess. It's
0: okay.
1: Easy to dance to, and I like the beats. But this was during the filming of Help, 1966, I believe.
0: Okay.
1: While they were on stage, Paul would often go off to the side and play this tune on his guitar, and he just played those first two lines, the scrambled eggs lines, but he played the complete tune. Well, the director, Richard Lester, came over to him and said, you know, either finish that song or stop playing it and come back to the production. You know?
0: Okay.
1: Well, Paul eventually did finish it and changed the words to a much better Yesterday.
0: Right.
1: All my troubles seem so far away. That sounds a little more, you know, elegant, I think.
0: There's more coming up on a future Beatles break about this song, but right now, here's that smash hit. It's the Beatles, Yesterday.
2: Yesterday.

0: You've been hearing on WKVI's Community Calendar this week about San Pierre Spirit of Summer Festival. It is coming up, and they're still looking for some booths. They've got booth space available, and some of the events, of course, Friday night on the 31st kicks off with a car and bike cruise in from 5 to 10 p.m. with live music as well. Saturday, the Dog Face Bridge 5K Run and Walk. They'll have a car, bike, and tractor show also. A lot of events that we're going to talk about, including pickleball tournament and a cornhole tournament. Beer Garden, of course, opens at 11 a.m. daily for that. Music from 11:30 to 6. Okay, check it all out on WKVI's community calendar. The 7th Annual Spirit of Summerfest in San Pierre going on. 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It is pizza worth driving for. 772-5888. They open Tuesday through Saturday at 3 p.m.
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0: Lucy Rizzo, I think you got your eyes set on that $200 cash prize.
2: Wouldn't hurt.
0: Wouldn't hurt, right? Money's always good.
2: Right.
0: Well, Lucy, here we go. Thanks for calling in. Most importantly, thanks for listening. Here's our clues. Wet.
2: Okay.
0: Dry. Cloth.
2: Towel.
0: Bingo! It's a win for Lucy. Yay!
2: All right.
0: All right, Lucy, that's one for you in the drawing. And Deb Bradley has one in the drawing, too, so far. So thanks so much.
2: All right, Rich, you have a good day.
0: Yeah, hope to talk to you tomorrow, too. Have a good one. Bye-bye.
2: Okay, bye.
0: It is Lucy Rizzo. Yeah, she solved it. The puzzle was towel. Starting a new puzzle next half hour. 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And Yellow River Farms, of course, east on Highway 8. 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It just rolls out sometimes. 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
0: Well, it is time midsummer here to get on the line with Fred Heiss from the Melody Drive-In. Fred, thanks for being on the radio.
13: Well, thanks for having me, Rich. Always a pleasure.
0: Well, let's recap the weekend. Some wild weather in a couple spots. How did you do at the drive-in?
13: You know what? It was the 4th of July. We cannot complain. Weather was hot, scorching sometimes, and then wet and wild on the other night. So other than that, it was actually a pretty good weekend to have here at the Melody Drive-In. Can't complain.
0: What was the choice movie, Fred? What was the hot one?
13: You know what? It was kind of neck and neck over the whole weekend. Minions just a little bit outdid Toy Story 5, but all in all, pretty good turnout for either one.
0: Okay, well, here we are going into the second week of July. What's going on Screen One?
13: Starting this Thursday night, we have on Screen One, it's brand new, it's the new live-action Moana. And that's going to be followed by Toy Story 5, and that all starts Thursday night.
0: Okay, and of course, two screens at the Melody. What do you got on Screen Two?
13: Screen Two, bringing it back again. It's still those lovable characters. It's Minions and Monsters, and that's going to be followed by Young Washington. That's all going to begin on Thursday night, starting this week.
0: All righty, and of course we have to talk about the concession stand. What was the hot item? What do you want to push? How about the concession stand, Fred?
13: You know, one of the most delicious treats you can have here at the Melody Drive-In is our caramel apple slices. You cannot go wrong on a hot night having some caramel apple slices. You can put whipped cream on them. You get nuts. They're just absolutely delicious.
0: Fred, we haven't talked about that crazy, wild, good popcorn in a while.
13: No, we have not, but you know what? The popcorn was just absolutely flying off the shelves this last weekend. And while you're out here, folks, we have these new Minion buckets. The buckets are actually, you can get them as a combo, and if you bring it back, you can refill it for the price of a large for the rest of the season.
0: That's a great deal, Fred.
13: It is.
0: Okay, Melody Drive-In, Thursday night, new shows. Yeah, and we'll send them your way. Fred, thanks so much.
13: Well, thank you for having me, and I'm glad to be talking to you again next week.
14: An arrest has been made in connection with the June 29th hit and run that resulted in a fatality in North Judson. Find out more details by tuning into your 7 a.m. local news. Also coming up at 7, the Indiana State Fair has announced its 2026 Taste of the Fair list, featuring over 50 different fair food items available this year. More details coming up at 7. 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I'm Becca Shepherd from the WKVI Information Center.
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0: Good morning, and thanks for being with the WKVI Morning Show. We're starting a new puzzle this half hour in our What's My Word game. We'll be working to solve it. So far, Lucy Rizzo has one. Deb Bradley has one. And maybe you could have one, too. For every puzzle you solve, you get an entry into the $200 drawing. Yeah, we've got another drawing coming up today. Going to be giving away gas cards from Zingo Express, your BP connection right here in town. A couple people are going to win. I'm excited to give those names out here in just a little bit. But right now, have you heard about Dr. Mark Crowley? Yeah, at the Knox Winnemac Community Health Center. He has got had done a fellowship in cardiology as well. They are excited to have him on board.
16: It's time to take a look at some of the items on WKVI's community count.
0: The Knox Winnemac Community Health Center is pleased to welcome new internal medicine physician, Dr. Mark Crowley. He brings his years of experience to the Knox Winnemac Community Health Center, including a fellowship in cardiology.
17: After I finished my residency, I worked in an emergency room in Brooklyn, New York. I decided that I wanted to go into cardiology, and it took a little while to find a fellowship. And while I was working in the emergency department, I was finally accepted for a cardiology fellowship at Cook County in Chicago. Back in the days when I did my fellowship, it was a two-year fellowship, and then I was recruited and went out to Grants Pass, Oregon. I practiced there for several years.
0: To learn more or schedule your appointment with Dr. Mark Crowley, 772-6030, the Knox Winnemac Community Health Center. Well, of course, I love every time I get to sit down with Ted Hayes and record some interview segments on our Rich and Ted Remember segment. Teddy, thanks for being back down again.
18: I remembered on your birthday. It was a happy day for me because I always enjoy seeing people that I know have happy birthdays. But I know this year is a little scary for you.
0: Yeah, you know, it's a little odd. I've been going through, I've alluded to him a little bit on the air, and I thought, well, Teddy's here. He's my friend. We'll chat about it on the air. Now, you had some eye issues a few years back. What happened with you?
18: I had a hole in the macula, and my right eye eventually went out, and I was pretty happy with that because before that I was seeing double.
0: Oh my.
18: And boy, if you ever have seen double, oh, it's just terrible. But it's not completely black. It's more of a film over my eye, but I have one eye instead of two, and if you only have one, you worry a lot about that situation.
0: Yeah, well, yeah, and you know, that had to have been scary going through all that rehab. Did you have to do the face down laying thing?
18: Yes, I did. Yes, I did.
0: Oh, how did you stand that? You're a busy person like me, Ted.
18: Yeah, that was terrible.
0: Ooh.
18: That was terrible with having to watch television with a mirror because my head was in that leather face, and I was just laying there.
0: Well, we're talking about this today because I found out that I have to have cornea transplants and lens replacements, Dad.
18: You know, when you told me that, and I was thinking about it, I thought, how do they get a transplant?
0: Well, actually, it's cadavers.
18: Really?
0: Yeah, people who check the box on their license and at the license bureau that say they want to donate part of their eyes, or however it's phrased. Yeah, it's cadavers.
18: All right, now tell me. It's coming up where you are going to receive somebody else's eye.
0: Yep, that's what's going to happen. And the lens replacements as well, because I have cataracts. and cornea. I had a condition. Our family, you know, a lot of people remember my sister Julie. She had rheumatoid arthritis.
18: Oh, boy, I do.
0: It defeated her finally at age 50. She fought it valiantly along with her husband.
18: I used to see her out to the dental office.
0: Okay, so I finally got her. We have autoimmune diseases in our family. Mm. And different. It's just different brands of, I think it's more the Wallen side, because different ones have different things. Well, I ended up with a condition called Fuchs dystrophy, which is like, they described it like a little bird is constantly pecking on my corneas and making little holes in the corneas. Mm. And so when I went for my cataract evaluation, I've been through, you know, a few different ophthalmologists and optometrists. So he said, well, after about 2 hours of testing, I can replace your cataracts, but it's not going to do any good. Your corneas aren't going to let you see. So I'm sending you to the next level higher. So it's a little freaky.
18: I think that it would be interesting, to me at least, and I know to your audience, if we could follow you through this operation and how you're progressing.
0: Well, I'll tell you what. Let's you and I do that.
18: Even if it is not successful, you can live a successful life with just one.
0: Well, you know, I have to have them both. So I hope that at least one eye works.
18: Oh, I do too.
0: But, you know, I've thought about this. You know, I thought about being blind and what I would do. And of course, you know, my music has been, you know, my biggest passion my whole life as far as my skills. I love radio, don't get me wrong. But, you know, unfortunately, I can play piano in the dark.
18: Yeah, sure.
0: I can still do that. So I thought if life changes, you know, things around the house, I'm going to just have to learn by feel where everything is, make sure I don't trip over the cat. But that's, you know, that's down the road. I'm hoping everything's going to go like it's planned to go, and let's follow it here. Let's let the listeners know what's going on.
18: I have an autistic grandchild, and I think that a lot of people know that. And when he was 5 years old, he got out, and I started chasing after him, tripped and fell and hit the left side of my face. I want to tell you, Rich, within 2 seconds, I thought, I hope I don't open this eye and it's gone.
0: Exactly. Exactly.
18: Yeah.
0: Well, Ted, my friend, for all these years, thank you so much.
18: Hey, it's been fun today.
0: All righty.
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0: Hey, a couple big summer events coming up. Of course, Power from the Past happening in the Winnemac Town Park on July 16th. Starts the Power from the Past, a three-day event. Also, a couple VBSs to mention. Knox United Methodist Church has Vacation Bible School starting on the 13th. All the details on the calendar. And the Toto Mennonite Church has Vacation Bible School going on July 6th through the 17th. All the details on WKVI's community calendar. 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It'll be a fun day. I'll be there providing some music, DJing, local vendors, food trucks, arts and crafts, and more. That goes on 10 to 2 Eastern Time in conjunction with Francisville's townwide yard sale. 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And check out that wood-fired pizza truck at an event near you this summer. They're open Tuesday through Saturday at 3 p.m.
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5: It's time for What's My Word on WKVI. What's My Word is brought to you by Binkley's Flooring Warehouse, Knox Chevrolet, the Knox Winnemac Community Health Center, Good to Go, Bailey Town Burgers, The Woodshed Tap, Heinold and Feller, Back to Basics Health Foods, Yellow River Farm.

0: give the clue out to those who are playing. But it is brought to us this time, and we appreciate our morning team that brings us the contest. It is Baileytown Burgers, and good to go. All right, I got a caller on the line. Who's with me this morning? Good morning.
1: Good morning, Mr. Wallen.
0: Hey, Mary Beth, you're always the first clue, and then, I hope you can solve it, okay?
1: I'm just not good at this, but, you know, Lucy is so good, and the other players are so good, I just felt compelled to compete.
0: Let's do it. Let's get you in the races. Okay, Lucy. Okay, Mary Beth, sorry. First clue for this new puzzle is paper.
1: Paper. Paper, music.
0: Nope, but that's a good guess, though. Thank you.
1: Considering you're a musician.
0: Hey, call me tomorrow. We'll play again.
1: Thanks.
0: Thanks, Mary Beth. Appreciate it. Bye-bye now.
1: God bless. Bye.
0: It is Mary Beth playing, courtesy of Baileytown Burgers. What's Julie Dessauer got going? Matt Bailey's in to talk all about it. And Good to Go. Stop by a Good to Go location near you. Here we go. Matt Bailey, what are the daily specials at Baileytown Burgers?
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0: Okay, let's Wednesday.
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0: How about Thursday's special, Matt?
2: Thursday, $1 off any of our hot dogs.
0: Okay.
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4: Fox News, I'm Sue Guzman. Maine Democratic Senate hopeful Graham Plattner withdrawing from the race after a former girlfriend accused him of rape.
5: I'm immensely proud of what we have built, and I have the utmost faith that we will continue to build, and we will continue to move towards a better future.
4: U.S. launching new airstrikes against Iran early Thursday, hitting 90 targets. Tehran responded by targeting Bahrain, Kuwait, and Qatar. Federal judge ordering President Trump to pay author E. Jean Carroll the $5.8 million owed from convictions of sexually abusing and defaming her.
6: Lawyers for President Trump say he can't pay E. Jean Carroll the $5 million civil judgment she was awarded because proceedings are still pending before the Supreme Court. The president is asking the court for a rehearing.
4: Fox's Tanya J. Powers, America's listening to Fox News.
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8: On July 7th, a North Judson man was taken into custody by Stark County Sheriff deputies, stemming from a recent hit-and-run fatality in North Judson.
9: I'm Becca Shepherd for Surf Internet from the WKVI Information Center.
8: On Saturday, June 29th of this year, Philip Land was struck and killed while riding a bicycle on 350 West, south of 500 South in North Judson. The vehicle involved in the crash fled the scene. From evidence found at the scene, videos located near the scene, and using the FLEC license plate reader system, investigators identified the suspect vehicle as a black 2019 Nissan pickup. The suspect vehicle was then located, and evidence of the crash was found on the vehicle. Connor Dvorak, age 30, of North Judson, was identified as the suspected driver in the fatal hit-and-run. Formal charges that have been filed against Dvorak include leaving the scene of an accident resulting in death, which is a level 4 felony. This is a reminder that all suspects are presumed innocent unless and until proven guilty in a court of law. Fair food has become an American staple and a reason to head out to your local fair, but you can truly step up to the plate for one of the Indiana State Fair's most anticipated traditions. The Indiana State Fair has unveiled the 2026 Taste of the Fair, presented by Pepsi, featuring almost 50 new and unforgettable food creations from talented concessionaires across the fairgrounds. Inspired by this year's baseball theme and fueled by Hoosier creativity, the lineup delivers everything from over-the-top desserts and refreshing beverages to savory comfort foods and bold new flavor combinations. Whether you're returning for a favorite fair tradition or searching for your next must-try bite, the 2026 Taste of the Fair offers something to satisfy every craving. In order to help you plan your culinary assault on this year's state fair, you can find a complete list of items in the story on our website at WKVI.com. The Stark County Commissioners affirmed on Monday that a disputed roadway at Bass Lake remains a county road and will continue to remain a county road unless a court determines otherwise. The issue returned to the Commissioners' agenda at Monday's meeting, though the individual who requested the agenda item did not attend the meeting. Commissioners shared that the person who requested the agenda item informed the county he may seek legal representation. The county attorney told commissioners he had received additional documents hours before the meeting, including a title search and a letter asserting the county may not have formally claimed the portion of the road. The attorney said he would need additional time to review the materials before commenting further. Despite the new information, commissioners said the county's position has not changed. The commissioners stated the county continues to recognize the roadway as a county road and that no action would be taken to close or block it. The attorney said that if the property owner chooses to challenge the county's position, the matter would likely be resolved through the legal system. During public comment on the topic, multiple Bass Lake residents urged commissioners to maintain public access to the roadway. Residents said they believe the road serves as an important access point for emergency responders, including fire departments drawing water from the lake and water rescue operations. Others expressed concerns about property values, public lake access, and what they described as the roadway being used as a private driveway. Commissioners reiterated that there are no plans to install a gate or otherwise block access to the roadway. Officials also indicated that any further developments related to the dispute would likely come through the court system rather than additional discussion by the commissioners, unless new action is placed on a future meeting agenda.
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3: the Tri-County Weather Center, 50% chance of showers today, high of 86. Tonight, more rain in the forecast, 70% chance of rain, and a low right around 66. Friday, 40% chance of showers and thunderstorms, a high of 82. Friday night, 10% chance of showers, and a low right around 64. Outlook for Saturday, 20% chance of showers and a high of 83. To see the extended forecast, visit our website, WKVI.com.
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1: 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A lot going on in our area. July's community calendar is packed full. Hey, coming up in the future, how about the San Pierre Spirit of Summer Festival, the end of the month? A week before that, how about the Bass Lake Festival, all around beautiful Bass Lake? And the week before that, we've got the Summer Market at Parkview Haven. It's all on the community calendar. Going to be talking about those events and more. Some funny stories and some sad news about Huey Lewis. And he's not involved in music anymore. I'll have more on that this hour as well. We're giving away two gas cards this hour, courtesy of Zingo Express, your BP connection right here in K-Town. But right now, it is time to find out what's going on at Five Star. What's going on in the deli, frozen, and grocery departments at Five Star? Here's Lenny D.
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8: Turning now to funeral arrangements. 78-year-old Wayne Allen Christ of Winnemac passed away July 3rd. Private services will be held at Winnemac Cemetery, McKinley Edition. Memorial contributions can be made to VFW Winnemac Post 1728. Arrangements have been entrusted to Rand's Funeral Home and Crematory, Winnemac Chapel, for 78-year-old Wayne Allen Christ of Winnemac. 75-year-old Velma J. Phoenix of Walkerton passed away July 1st. There will be a visitation held from 4 to 7 p.m. Eastern Time today, Thursday, July 9th, at Ranald's Funeral Home, Coons Lake Chapel, with funeral services to be held at 11 a.m. Eastern Time tomorrow, Friday, July 10th, also at Ranald's Funeral Home, Coons Lake Chapel, with visitation 1 hour prior to the services. That's for 75-year-old Velma J. Phoenix of Walkerton. 82-year-old Helena C. Weaver Smith Rep of Monterey passed away July 4th. Visitation will take place from 5 to 8 p.m. Eastern Time tonight, Thursday, July 9th, at Frayne Mortuary in Winnemac. Funeral services will be held at 11 a.m. Eastern Time tomorrow, Friday, July 10th, also at Frayne Mortuary in Winnemac. Memorial contributions may be made to the funeral home to assist the family with final expenses for 82-year-old Helena C. Weaver Smith Rep of Monterey. 90-year-old Marianne Quillen of Knox passed away July 4th. Graveside services will take place tomorrow, Friday, July 10th, at 1 p.m. Central Time at Oak Park Cemetery in Knox. Brayman & Son Memorial Chapel of Knox is in charge of arrangements for 90-year-old Marianne Quillen of Knox. 93-year-old Norma Jean Tippy of Bass Lake passed away July 5th. Funeral services will take place tomorrow, Friday, July 10th, with visitation 2 hours prior to services at Our Redeemer Lutheran Church in Knox. In lieu of flowers, memorial contributions may be made to the Ronald McDonald House of Indianapolis in memory of 93-year-old Norma Jean Tippy of Knox and Bass Lake. 72-year-old Sherry Ann Combs of Winnemac passed away July 1st. Cremation will take place at Frank Crematory in Winnemac. The family will host a celebration of life tomorrow, Friday, July 10th, from 3 to 5 p.m. Eastern Time at the Winnemac VFW. In lieu of flowers, memorial contributions may be made to LifeWise Academy at Eastern Pulaski. Arrangements have been entrusted to Frayne Mortuary in Winnemac for 72-year-old Sherry Ann Combs of Winnemac. 80-year-old George D. Tim of Knox passed away June 25th. Masonic services will be held July 11th at Knox Masonic Lodge number 639 at 11 a.m. Central Time. Brayman & Son Memorial Chapel of Knox is in charge of arrangements. In lieu of flowers, memorials may be made to Knox Masonic Lodge number 639 or to the donor's choice in memory of 80-year-old George D. Tim of Knox. You can find complete obituary information online at WKVI.com.
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1: This is Hoosier Ag Today's Thursday Farm Market Preview, up on Monday and Tuesday, down in the markets yesterday. Tom Fritz is here from EFG Group in Chicago. Where do we look for cues about market direction today, Tom?
2: Well, naturally, we're going to look at weekly export sales. You know, what kind of new crop numbers are we going to be looking at? And really, if you look at the estimates, there's really not that much there to write home about. Whole crop corn sales should continue to be decent. But bean sales, meh. You know, as far as bean sales go, yeah, you can look between the lines, see if there's any Chinese business in there that, you know, may have not have been reported due to smaller quantities being done. But bottom line, it's weather. And are there going to be any noticeable export sales business?
1: Analyst Tom Fritz, and I'm Andy Eubank. Hoosier Ag Today, Indiana's Farm Network.
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4: 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Bible school will take place from 9 to 11:30 daily from July 6th through the 17th, ages 4 to grade 10. For information, call Paul Newcomer at 574-806-5486. Then the Hoosier Valley Railroad Museum has a big weekend plan. It is on the 11th, Saturday, Civilians and Soldiers in History Day. And it'll kick off Friday night with a special diesel train excursion that'll run at 6 p.m. Central Time. Then on Saturday, numerous displays from various eras of U.S. history will be on the museum grounds, where admission is always free. Military and civilian reenactors will explain displays, answer questions, and participate in scheduled demonstration. In addition, the Hoosier Valley Railroad Museum has a restored World War II Pullman troop car. You can stroll around the grounds to see one of the largest museum collections of working railroad signals as well. Saturday train rides, of course, are going on. Do not forget to schedule a train ride either this Saturday or on a Saturday throughout the season. The fall brings pumpkin trains and Santa trains in late November and December. Check it all out on WKVI's community calendar. Then, the Knox United Methodist Church will have VBS the 13th starting there, and it'll go through Wednesday the 15th. Times for that event, registration 8:30 daily, Vacation Bible School 9 to 11:15, ages 4 to completion of the 6th grade. Then it's time to talk about the Power from the Past Antique Show. It'll take place starting on the 16th, running through the 19th, and this year features Oliver and Hart. Complete schedule of events is there, of course, held in the Winnemac Town Park, Fairgrounds area, all throughout the park. Daily events and demonstrators, flea markets, quilt show, antique chainsaw demonstrations, a lot going on. Check it all out on WKVI's community calendar. The 19th, Kids Closet will have a backpack event on the 19th from 5 to 7 and on the 20th from 5 to 6 at the United Methodist Church in North Judson at the Church Hall. You must live in Stark County or attend a Stark County school to receive a backpack. All the information is there on the calendar. Then don't forget to mark your calendars for the 7th annual San Pierre Spirit of Summer Festival. It'll take place on the 31st and August 1st. Be talking more about that as we get closer. That's a look at the community calendar brought to us on air by Papa Farm Pizza. It's pizza worth driving for downtown Knox, 772-5888. They're open daily Tuesday through Saturday at 3 p.m. And don't forget to catch the wood-fired pizza truck this season at an event near you. been your trusted source for natural products, supplements, and great advice? 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
4: Stop by Knox Chevrolet for all the details. Well, fair time behind us, but summer continues in our area. Going to be visiting right now with Joanne Bailey from the Spirit of Summer Festival in San Pierre. Joanne, good morning.
13: Good morning, Rich. How are you?
4: I cannot complain. Well, here we are. Joanne, how many years has it been that you've been doing the festival?
13: This is our 7th annual festival.
4: Okay, and for folks that may not know, where in San Pierre is the bulk of the festival held?
13: It is at the San Pierre Town Park. There's no physical address. I generally give the address of the Catholic Church across the street for people that need it on GPS, okay, which is 101 Eliza Street, and that'll take you right to the park.
4: Well, how did the festival come into being? Because you know, you are in your 7th year and it's growing, but tell our listeners how did this all come to be?
13: Well, we were at a cookout and the suggestion came up about, you know, we should do this more often, get together at the park, and then next thing you know it, we've got it. Well, let's form a group and do this on a regular basis and get a regular nonprofit together to take care of doing a festival. And that's how it started.
4: Putting San Pierre?
13: Yeah, well, we got together and then it was, okay, now we got to come up with a name and the whole nine yards. And we threw Society in there for a little change up instead of, you know, the regular stuff. But okay, That's why we called it the San Pierre Parks and Rec Society.
4: Okay, good. Well, the dates for the festival, it kicks off on Friday night, the 31st. Hey, then this is the most recent edition, right? The Car and Bike Cruise In?
13: Yes, we started that up 3 years ago. We started it up, and it's been a good time. Okay, we have the food trucks that come out, and then we have a cruise in. And anybody that has cars that they want to come out and commit with their friends, cars, and bikes, come on out and just relax for the night. 5 o'clock, it's from 5 to 9. And 9 o'clock, we have fireworks. Kevin Fetchel from the Honey Hole and Bait Shop puts on a good display for us right there in the park. It's not too rambunctious, but it's a good, tasteful display. Like I said, the food trucks are out there, and it's just come out and have a good time and hang out. Oh, yes, and we've got our beer garden. Friday night will be Amber Fraser. She'll be doing the bartending that night.
4: Okay, well, we're going to be talking about it a lot this month here. Of course, you're hearing it every day on WKBI's community calendar. Hey, Joanne, I want to talk, too, about the fundraising event for the North Judson San Pierre girls basketball team that happens during the festival.
13: We have a fundraiser every year. We donate a dunk tank for the Lady Jays basketball team to come in and get dunked by friends and family and non-friends and family as a fundraiser for themselves to pick up whatever donations they can for their equipment and stuff that they need to do their year of basketball.
4: Well, that's a good way to help the team out, right?
13: Yes, it is.
4: Okay, well, there's a lot more activities, too. You'll hear Joanne popping up throughout. Remember, it all starts with the cruise-in on Friday night. Beer garden is open. Remember, the dates again are August 31st and July 1st. All right, it's Joanne Bailey with Spirit of Summer Fest. And we'll be talking more about it all throughout the month. Joanne, thanks so much.
13: Thanks, Rich. Appreciate it.
14: A two-way stop in Stark County will be upgraded to a four-way stop in order to improve traffic safety after a Monday commissioners meeting. Find out more details by tuning in at 8. Also during your 8 a.m. local news and also from that Monday commissioner meeting, after a public hearing on a contested road at Bass Lake, the commissioners stated that unless legal action is taken, the road will remain open and considered county property by the county. More details coming up during your 8 a.m. local news. 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I'm Becca Shepherd from the WKVI Information Center.
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0: From the Tri-County Weather Center, 50% chance of showers today, high of 86. Tonight, more rain in the forecast, 70% chance of rain, and a low right around 66. Friday, 40% chance of showers and thunderstorms, a high of 82. Friday night, 10% chance of showers, and a low right around 64. Outlook for Saturday, 20% chance of showers, and a high of 83. To see the extended forecast, visit our website, WKVI.com.
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4: Well, of course, I love every time I get to sit down with Ted Hayes and record some interview segments on our Rich and Ted Remember segment. Teddy, thanks for being back down again.
17: I remembered on your birthday. It was a happy day for me because I always enjoy seeing people that I know have happy birthdays. But I know this year is a little scary for you.
4: Yeah, you know, it's a little odd. I've been going through, I've alluded to him a little bit on the air. And I thought, well, Teddy's here. He's my friend. We'll chat about it on the air. Now, you had some eye issues a few years back. What happened with you?
17: I had a hole in the macula. And my right eye eventually went out, and I was pretty happy with that because before that I was seeing double.
4: Oh, my.
17: And boy, if you ever have seen double, oh, it's just terrible. But it's not completely black. It's more of a film over my eye, but I have one eye instead of two, and if you only have one, you worry a lot about that situation.
4: Yeah, well, yeah, and I, you know, that had to have been scary going through all that rehab. Did you have to do the face down laying thing?
17: Yes, I did. Yes, I did.
4: Oh, how did you stand that? You're a busy person like me, Ted.
17: Yeah, that was terrible.
4: Ooh.
17: That was terrible with having to watch television with a mirror because my head was in that leather face, and I was just laying there.
4: Well, we're talking about this today because I found out that I have to have cornea transplants and lens replacements, Ted.
17: You know, when you told me that, and I was thinking about it, I thought, how do they get a transplant?
4: Well, they actually, it's cadavers.
17: Really?
4: Yeah, people who check the box on their license and at the license bureau that say they want to donate part of their eyes or however it's phrased. Yeah, it's cadavers.
17: All right, now tell me. It's coming up where you are going to receive somebody else's eye.
4: Yep, that's what's going to happen. And the lens replacements as well, because I have cataracts and cornea. I had a condition. Our family, you know, a lot of people remember my sister Julie. She had rheumatoid arthritis.
17: Oh, boy, I do.
4: It defeated her finally. At age 50, she fought it valiantly along with her husband.
17: I used to see her out to the dental office.
4: Okay, so I finally got her. We have autoimmune diseases in our family.
17: Mm.
4: And different. It's just different brands of, I think it's more the Wallen side, because different ones have different things. Well, I ended up with a condition called Fuchs dystrophy, which is like, they described it like a little bird is constantly pecking on my corneas and making little holes in the corneas.
17: Mm.
4: And so when I went for my cataract evaluation, I've been through, you know, a few different ophthalmologists and optometrists. So he said, well, after about 2 hours of testing, I can replace your cataracts, but it's not going to do any good. Your corneas aren't going to let you see. So I'm sending you to the next level higher. So it's a little freaky.
17: I think that it would be interesting, to me at least, and I know to your audience, if we could follow you through this operation and how you're progressing.
4: Well, I'll tell you what. Let's you and I do that.
17: Even if it is not successful, you can live a successful life with just one.
4: Well, you know, I have to have them both. So I hope that at least one eye works.
17: Oh, I do too.
4: But, you know, I've thought about this, you know, I thought about being blind and what I would do. And of course, you know, my music has been, you know, my biggest passion my whole life as far as my skills. I love radio, don't get me wrong, but, you know, unfortunately, I can play piano in the dark.
17: Yeah, sure.
4: I can still do that. So I've thought if life changes, you know, things around the house, I'm going to just have to learn by feel where everything is, make sure I don't trip over the cat. But that's, you know, that's down the road. I'm hoping everything's going to go like it's planned to go, and let's follow it here. Let's let the listeners know what's going on.
17: I have an autistic grandchild, and I think that a lot of people know that. And when he was 5 years old, he got out, and I started chasing after him, tripped and fell and hit the left side of my face. I want to tell you, Rich, within 2 seconds, I thought, I hope I don't open this eye and it's gone.
4: Exactly. Exactly.
17: Yeah.
4: Well, Ted, my friend, for all these years, thank you so much.
17: Hey, it's been fun today.
4: All righty.
18: Mom?
19: Yes? What's up?
18: Well, you know, in driver's ed, I didn't do well in parallel parking, right?
19: Yeah. And?
18: I was trying to impress my girlfriend. I tried once, tried twice, and the third time, well, I got in the spot, but I sort of pushed the gas pedal too hard. You know what it's like when the car wheels are sideways? Unless you push the gas hard, the car won't move.
19: Oh.
18: It's only a small dent.
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4: Wow, I was sad to hear about this. I'd never heard about this before, but Huey Lewis explained on a recent podcast why music is no longer a part of his life. It has to do with him losing his hearing, which began several years ago.
22: I can't hear music. Music is not part of my life anymore. I can't find pitch in the music. 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It makes pitch impossible to hear. I can hear conversation. If I pull these things out, I'm deaf.
4: Wow, I don't know. It'd be toss-up. I think hearing would be probably the last thing that I'd like to lose. I don't know. Oh, sorry to hear that, Mr. Huey Lewis, a musical great here on Vinyl Gold Radio.
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1: Hey, I love this game because it gives people more of an opportunity to win. Deb Bradley, welcome back to the air.
2: Thank you.
1: Hope you're feeling okay today and that you continue to improve, right?
2: Still hurting, but I'll be okay.
1: Hang in there. Okay, so here, this is a thing, okay? So it might be, it's two words. So it's okay to say guess two words. So the first clue, Mary Beth always got the first ones, and so she's at a disadvantage because she only had one clue. So the first clue was paper. The second clue is reproduce.
2: Oh my goodness.
1: What do you think? What's my words?
2: Not sure.
1: Okay. Well, stay tuned and gather some more clues, and maybe we'll get a winner today on this one. Who knows? Deb, thanks so much.
2: All right, thanks.
1: You got one winner.

0: A degree in pharmacy, and I returned initially to my hometown and practiced pharmacy in a pharmacy that my dad had started about 5 years prior to my graduation. And I got kind of bored counting pills and typing labels, so I decided I was going to fulfill my dream and go to medical school.
1: And what drew you to the Knox Winnemette Community Health Center?
0: At this stage in my career, I'm in the mode where I want to give back. I know that a lot of the people in the clinic are either underinsured or don't have any insurance, so I want to do my part to help improve their health as much as possible.
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0: Hi, this is Kelsey Purcell with the North Judson Wayne Township Public Library. 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We can't wait to see you.
1: 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I always love our conversations together. Jay Weinberg, good morning, sir.
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0: the theory that I've had that whenever there's music, particularly outdoor music, whatever kind of music it is, right, everyone will be in the front dancing to whatever kind of music it is, right to the side of the stage is a hippie chick dancing alone. Like, literally, it could be like headbanging death metal, you know, just like, and everyone's like, woo, mosh pit in the front, and then right over here will be... It's like, yeah, go for it, Jonabai, or whatever your hippie name is, you know? Like, I was named after the Hindu goddess of no rhythm, yeah.
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2: Fox News, I'm Gianna Gelosi. After months of scandal involving a Nazi-looking tattoo, offensive Reddit posts, reports of unsettling behavior, and finally a rape allegation, Maine Senate candidate Graham Plattner is dropping out of the race.
3: This is incredibly difficult because I know that some will think it's an admission of guilt, and it most certainly is not. We're not doing it because of the allegations. We're doing it because of the structures that are being taken away from us by those in power.
2: He denies the allegations. Maine Democrats now planning a convention to replace Plattner. President Trump promised more strikes on Iran.

0: And he delivered.
1: CENTCOM saying some 90 sites were hit, including port cities along the Persian Gulf coast, an airport, and bridges further inland. And that was followed again by Iranian strikes against U.S. military locations in three Gulf nations, Kuwait, Bahrain, and Qatar.
0: That's Fox's Greg Palcott. 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
3: The Stark County Commissioners approved converting the intersection of County Road 700 East and 200 North from a two-way stop to a four-way stop.
4: I'm Becca Shepherd from the WKVI Information Center.
3: This decision was made during their meeting on Monday. Stark County Highway officials told commissioners that the county has relied on the Purdue Local Technical Assistance Program, or LTAP, to evaluate whether intersections require additional traffic controls. Highway officials stated that LTAP had previously determined that a four-way stop was not warranted at the intersection. However, following a recent car accident there, another evaluation was requested, and the updated study concluded that changing the intersection to a four-way stop would improve safety. The Highway Department requested permission from the commissioners to proceed with the change. Commissioners discussed the need to install advance warning signs notifying motorists of the new traffic pattern before the four-way stop is implemented. The commissioners approved the request. The Stark County Commissioners affirmed on Monday that a disputed roadway at Bass Lake remains a county road and will continue to remain a county road unless a court determines otherwise. The issue returned to the commissioners' agenda at Monday's meeting, though the individual who requested the agenda item did not attend the meeting. Commissioners shared that the person who requested the agenda item informed the county he may seek legal representation. The county attorney told commissioners he had received additional documents hours before the meeting, including a title search and a letter asserting the county may not have formally claimed the portion of the road. The commissioners stated the county continues to recognize the roadway as a county road and that no action would be taken to close or block it. The attorney said that if the property owner chooses to challenge the county's position, the matter would likely be resolved through the legal system. During public comment on the topic, multiple Bass Lake residents urged commissioners to maintain public access to the roadway. Residents said they believe the road serves as an important access point for emergency responders, including fire departments drawing water from the lake and water rescue operations. Others expressed concerns about property values, public lake access, and what they described as the roadway being used as a private driveway. Officials also indicated that any further developments related to the dispute would likely come through the court system rather than additional discussion by the commissioners, unless new action is placed on a future meeting agenda. Knox is preparing for an influx of visitors next week as Union Pacific's Big Boy 4014 steam locomotive is scheduled to make a whistle stop in the city. Knox Mayor Dennis Eastock shared the historic steam engine is expected to arrive on Thursday, July 16th at approximately 12:30 p.m. Central Time. The train is scheduled to remain in Knox for about 30 to 45 minutes. According to the press release from the city, the train is expected to stop west of U.S. Highway 35 to Bower Street. Residents and visitors are encouraged to watch for street closure signs and traffic barriers in the area. City officials anticipate as many as 5,000 visitors throughout the day, beginning in the morning and continuing until after the train departs. Drivers should expect increased traffic congestion, while pedestrians are also expected to be walking throughout the area. While designated parking areas will be available, on-street parking is expected to be limited. The Knox Community Center parking lot will be reserved for handicapped parking on a first-come, first-served basis. The city is also encouraging local businesses to prepare for higher-than-normal customer traffic during that time. Food trucks and vendors will be set up on Main Street near the Stark County Courthouse and at other locations throughout the city from 10 a.m. to 4 p.m. Anyone planning to sell food items should contact the Stark County Health Department at 574-772-9137 for guidance.
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6: From the Tri-County Weather Center, 50% chance of showers today, high of 86. Tonight, more rain in the forecast, 70% chance of rain, and a low right around 66. Friday, 40% chance of showers and thunderstorms, a high of 82. Friday night, 10% chance of showers, and a low right around 64. Outlook for Saturday, 20% chance of showers, and a high of 83. To see the extended forecast, visit our website, WKVI.com.
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22: Hey, we appreciate you being with Local Community Radio. Happy Thursday, and that Happy Thursday is brought to us by our friends at Five Star in the Knox Mall. A lot going on sale this week, especially for the grill. Lenny D's in just a bit to talk about it. Hey, we've got Kelsey Purcell on today, giving us the update for the North Judson Wayne Township Public Library. Also on today, we're making announcements in the community calendar about San Pierre Spirit of Summer Festival. It is coming up the end of the month. A lot of information on the community calendar. Stay tuned. We'll go through all of that. Don't forget about Friday's car show at Parkview Haven and Saturday's farm market. Yeah, it's the farm market at Parkview Haven on the grounds there. I'll be there providing some music and hanging out with friends. Good to see people you've known for a while and make new friends too. All right, as promised, here he is. Here are the meat and produce radio hot buys from Five Star. Here is Lenny D.
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22: 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Stay tuned for that. But right now,
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22: And joining me on the contest line right now, loyal listener John Osmolski. Happy Thursday, my friend.
24: Good morning, Rich.
22: Hey, is everybody gearing up for the big car show tomorrow?
24: Yeah, we're getting ready to go fishing out there in a little bit.
22: Yeah, Barb told me that the residents were going to go to the pond and get some prizes for the biggest and little fish, right?
24: Yeah.
22: All right, John, we got to play the game because we've got Chris Klosick coming in at the Beatles break. So here are the clues so far, John. We have paper, we have reproduce, and the new clue is image.
24: Power recycling.
22: Sorry, buddy, that's not it. Try again. Try again tomorrow. We appreciate it.
24: Thank you, buddy.
22: Bye-bye now. It's John Osmolski playing the game, but another clue coming up in just a bit.
25: How about a night out at the Woodshed Tap?
9: 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Of course, the Woodshed Tap is on DoorDash. Lots of summer fun located on the northeast corner of Bass Lake. All right, sir, what's going on here? 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

0: They're here on Vinyl Gold, the legendary Beatles. And now it's time for your Beatles break with my Beatles buddy, Chris Klosek. Yes, time once again on 99.3 for Beatles Break. Chris Klosek, welcome back to the studio.
1: Oh, thank you, Rich. Good to be here.
0: Chris, let's talk about loving the Beatles education I'm getting. And this song we're going to talk about today is probably one of my favorites. It's in the top five.
1: It was a number one song.
0: Ah, okay.
1: In the U.S.
0: Well, it is.
1: Oh, yesterday.
0: Yesterday.

0: when it comes to recording it, the band was trying to think of how they could play this as a band. And Ringo said, I don't think there's anything I can do to drum to that. And if you think of the song Yesterday, can you think of a drum beat to go
1: no.
0: to? Not really. No.
1: Maybe what your kid used to play, the cajon.
0: Maybe on the cajon.
1: That could have, but I don't think a cajon was a thing back then.
0: No. Maybe bongos or something like that.
1: Okay.
0: But, yeah, you're right. So Ringo said he couldn't do anything with it. And George said, I can't think of a guitar part that would add to it. And John said, I can't think of anything either. Why don't you make it a solo? Well, this was going to be a first for the Beatles. They'd never done a solo. As a matter of fact, all their songs were attributed to either Harrison or Lennon-McCartney. It was that duo. And they would never split it up. That was in their contract. So even though Paul was entirely responsible for this song, it's attributed to Lennon-McCartney.
1: Oh, cool.
0: Yeah. Well, that's
1: making that money.
0: Bringing the green, you know. So when it came to recording it, since they couldn't think of anything and they were going to do a solo, George Martin, their producer, brought in a four-piece string ensemble.
1: Oh, okay.
0: Two violins, a viola, and there's always room for cello.
1: Of course.
0: So we brought in a cello. And Paul's only remark about that was that he didn't want any vibrato.
1: Okay.
0: Do you know why they didn't want any vibrato?
1: No.
0: Vibrato was it was common in like Mantovani and other orchestrations that were real popular at the time, and the Beatles always wanted to be a little counterculture. And so let's make it not staccato, but let's get rid of all the vibrato.
1: Okay.
0: So they did it, and it was recorded with the instrumental, but when the Beatles did it live, they did it live at the Palladium in London, which was a big deal. And Paul was going to play this song as a solo. This was the first for the Beatles. They were going to leave Paul alone on stage with his acoustic guitar, and they were going to just go back in the shadows. Well, in Liverpool, the folks in Liverpool like to tease each other, and they don't like anybody to get a big head.
1: Okay.
0: So when they think someone's getting a big head, they're going to tease you about it. So the way that they introduced this song for Paul McCartney being a soloist on the stage, they used George Harrison, who has a great sense of humor. And the way he did it was, there was a television show at the BBC at the time called Opportunity Knocks. And it was kind of like a American Idol, where people came in, showed their talent. All right.
1: Okay, back in the day.
0: They didn't have a Simon Cowell back then, I don't think, but they were maybe a little kinder.
1: Yeah.
0: So the way that George introduced it was, we're going to have a song now by a lad from Liverpool, England. So for Paul McCartney, Opportunity Knocks. And then Paul went ahead and played. So then at the end of the song, they took the juice out of him a little bit because John Lennon said, well, thank you, Ringo. That was beautiful.
1: Well, that did the job, didn't it?
0: It did the job.
1: Well, it's the Beatles here on 99.3 Vinyl Gold.
0: And for Paul McCartney, Opportunity Knocks.
1: Here it is right now on WKBI. It's Yesterday.

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1: 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Also, a couple VBSs to mention. Knox United Methodist Church has Vacation Bible School starting on the 13th. All the details on the calendar. And the Toto Mennonite Church has Vacation Bible School going on July 6th through the 17th. All the details on WKVI's community calendar. 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They're open Tuesday through Saturday at 3 p.m.
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0: Hi, this is Kelsey Purcell with the North Judson Wayne Township Public Library. 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Calling all young adventurers, Dungeons & Dragons meets July 9th and July 23rd from 4 to 6 p.m. Whether you're a seasoned player or brand new, everyone is welcome. And one quick reminder, the library will be closed Saturday, July 18th while we complete sidewalk renovations. For more information on our upcoming programs, stop by the library or follow us on Facebook. We can't wait to see you.
1: Well, it is time, midsummer here, to get on the line with Fred Heiss from the Melody Drive-In. Fred, thanks for being on the radio.
2: Well, thanks for having me, Rich. Always a pleasure.
1: Well, let's recap the weekend. Some wild weather in a couple spots. How did you do at the drive-in?
2: You know what? It was the 4th of July. We cannot complain. Weather was hot, scorching sometimes, and then wet and wild on the other night. So other than that, it was actually a pretty good weekend to have here at the Melody Drive-In. Can't complain.
1: What was the choice movie, Fred? What was the hot one?
2: You know what? It was kind of neck and neck over the whole weekend. Minions just a little bit outdid Toy Story 5, but all in all, pretty good turnout for either one.
1: Okay, well, here we are going into the second week of July. What's going on Screen 1?
2: Starting this Thursday night, we have on Screen 1, it's brand new, it's the new live-action Moana. And that's going to be followed by Toy Story 5, and that all starts Thursday night.
1: Okay, and of course, two screens at the Melody. What do you got on Screen 2?
2: Screen 2, bringing it back again. It's still those lovable characters. It's Minions and Monsters, and that's going to be followed by Young Washington. That's all going to begin on Thursday night, starting this week.
1: All righty, and of course, we have to talk about the concession stand. What was the hot item? What do you want to push? How about the concession stand, Fred?
2: You know, one of the most delicious treats you can have here at the Melody Drive-In is our caramel apple slices. You cannot go wrong on a hot night having some caramel apple slices. You can put whipped cream on them. You get nuts. They're just absolutely delicious.
1: And Fred, we haven't talked about that crazy, wild, good popcorn in a while.
2: No, we have not, but you know what? The popcorn was just absolutely flying off the shelves this last weekend. And while you're out here, folks, we have these new Minion buckets. The buckets are actually, you can get them as a combo, and if you bring it back, you can refill it for the price of a large for the rest of the season.
1: That's a great deal, Fred.
2: It is.
1: Okay, Melody Drive-In, Thursday night, new shows, and we'll send them your way. Fred, thanks so much.
2: Well, thank you for having me, and I'm glad to be talking to you again next week.
3: Pacific Union's Big Boy 4014 steam engine will be stopping in Knox July 16th, and the city has released more details about the historic event and the festivities surrounding it. Tune into your noon local news to find out more. Also coming up at noon, an arrest has been made in connection with the June 29th hit and run, resulting in one fatality in North Judson. More details coming up at noon. I'm Becca Shepherd from the WKVI Information Center.
4: From the Tri-County Weather Center, 50% chance of showers today, high of 86. Tonight, more rain in the forecast, 70% chance of rain, and a low right around 66. Friday, 40% chance of showers and thunderstorms, a high of 82. Friday night, 10% chance of showers, and a low right around 64. Outlook for Saturday, 20% chance of showers, and a high of 83. To see the extended forecast, visit our website, WKVI.com.
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1: Well, of course, I love every time I get to sit down with Ted Hayes and record some interview segments on our Rich and Ted Remember segment. Teddy, thanks for being back down again.
10: I remembered on your birthday. It was a happy day for me because I always enjoy seeing people that I know have happy birthdays. But I know this year is a little scary for you.
1: Yeah, you know, it's a little odd. I've been going through, I've alluded to him a little bit on the air, and I thought, well, Teddy's here. He's my friend. We'll chat about it on the air. Now, you had some eye issues a few years back. What happened with you?
10: I had a hole in the macula. And my right eye eventually went out, and I was pretty happy with that because before that I was seeing double.
1: Oh, my.
10: And boy, if you ever have seen double, oh, it's just terrible. But it's not completely black. It's more of a film over my eye, but I have one eye instead of two. And if you only have one, you worry a lot about that situation.
1: Yeah. Well, yeah, and you know, that had to have been scary going through all that rehab. Did you have to do the face down laying thing?
10: Yes, I did. Yes, I did.
1: Oh, how did you stand that? You're a busy person like me, Ted.
10: Yeah, that was terrible.
1: Ooh.
10: That was terrible with having to watch television with a mirror because my head was in that leather face, and I was just laying there.
1: Well, we're talking about this today because I found out that I have to have cornea transplants and lens replacements, Dad.
10: You know, when you told me that, and I was thinking about it, I thought, how do they get a transplant?
1: Well, actually, it's cadavers.
10: Really?
1: Yeah, people who check the box on their license and at the license bureau that say they want to donate part of their eyes, or however it's phrased. Yeah, it's cadavers.
10: All right, now tell me. It's coming up where you are going to receive somebody else's eye.
1: Yep, that's what's going to happen. And the lens replacements as well, because I have cataracts and cornea. I had a condition. Our family, you know, a lot of people remember my sister Julie. She had rheumatoid arthritis.
10: Oh, boy, I do.
1: It defeated her finally. At age 50, she fought it valiantly along with her husband.
10: I used to see her out to the dental office.
1: Okay, so I finally got her. We have autoimmune diseases in our family. Mm. And different. It's just different brands of, I think it's more the Wallen side, because different ones have different things. Well, I ended up with a condition called Fuchs dystrophy, which is like, they described it like a little bird is constantly pecking on my corneas and making little holes in the corneas. Mm. And so when I went for my cataract evaluation, I've been through, you know, a few different ophthalmologists and optometrists. So he said, well, after about 2 hours of testing, I can replace your cataracts, but it's not going to do any good. Your corneas aren't going to let you see. So I'm sending you to the next level higher. So it's a little freaky.
10: I think that it would be interesting, to me at least, and I know to your audience, if we could follow you through this operation and how you're progressing.
1: Well, I'll tell you what. Let's you and I do that.
10: Even if it is not successful, you can live a successful life with just one.
1: Well, you know, I have to have them both. So I hope that at least one eye works.
10: Oh, I do too.
1: But, you know, I've thought about this, you know, I thought about being blind and what I would do. And of course, you know, my music has been, you know, my biggest passion my whole life as far as my skills. I love radio, don't get me wrong, but, you know, unfortunately, I can play piano in the dark.
10: Yeah, sure.
1: I can still do that. So I thought if life changes, you know, things around the house, I'm going to just have to learn by feel where everything is, make sure I don't trip over the cat. But that's, you know, that's down the road. I'm hoping everything's going to go like it's planned to go, and let's follow it here. Let's let the listeners know what's going on.
10: I have an autistic grandchild, and I think that a lot of people know that. And when he was 5 years old, he got out, and I started chasing after him, tripped and fell and hit the left side of my face. I want to tell you, Rich, within 2 seconds, I thought, I hope I don't open this eye and it's gone.
1: Exactly. Exactly.
10: Yeah.
1: Well, Ted, my friend, for all these years, thank you so much.
10: Hey, it's been fun today.
1: All righty.

0: They have sounded like. Do you remember that old movie, Alfred Hitchcock, The Birds? Oh, I could never watch that. Ooh, from back from the early 1960s. I could never watch to the end of that. That's too freaky.
1: It's time for What's My Word on WKVI. What's My Word is brought to you by Binkley's Flooring Warehouse, Knox Chevrolet, the Knox Winnemac Community Health Center, Good to Go, Baileytown Burgers, The Woodshed Tap, Heinold & Feller, Back to Basics Health Foods, Yellow River Farms, Pioneer Floral and Gifts. 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It's What's My Word on WKVI.
0: Yes, it is time right now to get a caller on the air. To whom am I speaking today?
2: Marianne Raiders,
0: Chris,
2: how are you?
0: Well, hello, old friend. How are you?
2: Oh, getting older by the minute, I tell you. It's just not fun.
0: You know, my father-in-law used to say, getting old's not for sissies.
2: You know, they keep calling it golden years, and I still keep saying mine are awful rusty at this point.
0: I'm hearing you big times for sure. Well, I got a puzzle for you today with some clues. Let me give you the clues, and let's see if we can get you in that drawing, okay?
2: Oh, I would love to, but please don't laugh at me if I come up with a silly answer.
0: I won't. Nothing silly, that's for sure. Okay, here are the clues. Paper. Reproduce. Image. Toner.
2: Copy machine.
0: Bingo! Hey, Marianne, you nailed it. Congratulations.
2: Thank you.
0: I'll put you in that drawing.
2: Tom's taking me over to the doctor's right now, and he says, you know what? He says, you don't know how to play the game. Don't call. I said, that's okay. I won't get in anyway. And bingo, I did, and I got it, and I'm so happy. You made my day. Thank you, Carolyn.
0: Hey, tell Tom howdy for me.
2: Georgia, you
0: should
2: ride it back.
0: All righty. So I'll get your name in that drawing. And Marianne, you could play one time every day and solve as many puzzles as you can. So there you go.
2: Awesome. Thank you. I'm going to try. It's not so hard.
0: Okay. Thanks for calling. Appreciate it so much. And thanks for listening.
2: Have a wonderful day, darling.
0: Bye-bye. You too. Bye-bye. That is Marianne Raidersdorf. Of course, known her for years. Her sister, Lucy Pelich. All that family. Great family. So, yeah, we appreciate them listening. Marianne is the winner. She got it. It is copy machine. So, tomorrow morning in the 6 o'clock hour, we start again with a brand new puzzle. Our What's My Word game is brought to us by our morning team, Back to Basics, and Binkley's Flooring Warehouse. 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
0: Jeopardy is hiring a new clue writer. 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Time for Jeopardy! Job Edition.
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0: 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Today's contestant is a brilliant trivia expert applying for the new Clue Writer position.
1: Finally, a job where my knowledge of 14th century French monarchs pays off.
0: For $1,000, this is the place you go when you're unemployed and desperate for a paycheck.
1: What is the unemployment line?
0: Correct. For $2,000, these people keep calling you because you haven't paid your bills.
1: Who are my creditors?
0: For $5,000, this is where you're currently sleeping because you can't afford rent.
1: What is my car?
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1: What is random stuff nobody else cares about?
0: Congratulations, you're hired.
2: All the girls are here. Olivia.

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8: Fox News, I'm Gianna Gelosi. After months of scandal involving a Nazi-looking tattoo, offensive Reddit posts, reports of unsettling behavior, and finally a rape allegation, Maine Senate candidate Graham Plattner is dropping out of the race.
9: This is incredibly difficult because I know that some will think it's an admission of guilt, and it most certainly is not. We're not doing it because of the allegations. We're doing it because of the structures that are being taken away from us by those in power.
8: He denies the allegations. Maine Democrats now planning a convention to replace Plattner. President Trump promised more strikes on Iran, and he delivered.
10: CENTCOM saying some 90 sites were hit, including port cities along the Persian Gulf coast, an airport, and bridges further inland. And that was followed again by Iranian strikes against U.S. military locations in 3 Gulf nations, Kuwait, Bahrain, and Qatar.
8: That's Fox's Greg Palcott. 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
7: From the Tri-County Weather Center, 50% chance of showers today, high of 86. Tonight, more rain in the forecast, 70% chance of rain, and a low right around 66. Friday, 40% chance of showers and thunderstorms, a high of 82. Friday night, 10% chance of showers, and a low right around 64. Outlook for Saturday, 20% chance of showers, and a high of 83. To see the extended forecast, visit our website, WKVI.com.
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13: 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What's going on in the deli, frozen, and grocery departments at Five Star? 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

0: We so appreciate all of our radio partners here on Local Community Radio. Darwin Knievel. Yeah, Darwin and his friends at Winamac Chrysler Dodge Jeep Ram. They're on the radio. Love having Darwin on. And what is going on at Winamac Chrysler Dodge Jeep Ram right now? 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
0: now. WKVI. Here's a 1936 newsreel by AT&T explaining how to use the new dial telephone. It features a young girl doing the demonstration while an announcer explains how to recognize the different sounds it would make. A dial tone, a ringing signal, and a busy signal. He even explains how to dial each number. Funny how there are young people now that would hear this and learn how to use an old phone.
4: The telephones in this city will be changed to dial service and all telephone numbers will be changed. Before calling any number, first secure the number from your new directory. Then remove the receiver and listen for the dial tone. It sounds like this. With the receiver off the hook, dial the desired number. Be sure to allow the dial to freely return to its normal position. And this is the ringing signal. If the line is busy, you'll hear this busy signal.
0: Oh my, the rotary dial telephone. Yeah, back in the old days, the party line, we used to dial 1-119, and then my grandma's phone number on top of that to get to grandma. And then you'd have to click it down and hold the thing down for just a little bit and then release it, and then hopefully grandma'd answer the phone. How things have changed.
5: 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David Gates and Bread.
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0: 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You know, sometimes in the middle of the day, I just like to drop in and grab a bag of chips. I get that salt craving. Got to have it. So, Zingo Express, your BP connection. Special thanks to them for being our gas card giveaway sponsor. Kelly Coley and Tom Murray are two recent winners. We appreciate them being in our Loyal Listener Club drawing box. And they're the winners of $50 gas cards, courtesy of the Jane family. Zingo Express, your BP connection right here in K-Town. Hey there, I need to get some beautiful flowers for my beautiful wife.
1: Of course. What are you thinking of?
0: Well, my buddy got an arrangement for his lady the other day, and it was really beautiful. Pure magic, you know? You must have some flower fairies that come in at night and do all this work.
1: Oh, no, sir. The magic is all Pioneer. We have a devoted staff of three ladies, and we are here to create magic for everyone who trusts us. Do you have a specific color scheme in mind?
0: I don't know. I'll leave it to the flower fairies. They'll figure it out, right?
1: Spread some magic today by calling Pioneer Floral and Gifts at 574-772-0804 or stop in and see the magic for yourself at 5 South Main Street here in Knox.
0: Is the store ever open at night so I can watch the fairies perform their magic?
2: You know, every now and then, I think you might like to hear something from us. Nice and easy. But there's just one thing, you see. We never, ever do nothing nice and easy. We always do it nice and rough. But we're going to take the beginning of this song and do it easy. But then we're going to do the finish rough. It's the way we do Proud Mary. And we rolling on the river. Listen to the story now.
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0: Kate, it's train ride season. What do I mean by train ride season? I mean the Hoosier Valley Railroad Museum. Yeah, they're in North Judson. They are having their summer train season. And on the 11th of July, it is the Hoosier Valley Railroad Museum's Civilians and Soldiers in History Day. Big events happen on Saturday the 11th, but they're kicking the train rides off on Friday night the 10th. Book your summer train ride. All the information is on the calendar on how to schedule and get your tickets. Well, numerous displays from various eras of U.S. history will be on the museum grounds, where admission is always free. Military and civilian reenactors will explain displays, answer questions, and participate in scheduled demonstrations. In addition, the Hoosier Valley Railroad Museum has a restored World War II Pullman troop car. Stroll around the grounds to see one of the largest museum collections of working railroad signals and all types of rolling stock, engines, and memorabilia of a bygone era. Check it all out on WKVI's Community Calendar. 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It's pizza worth driving for, 772-5888. They're open Tuesday through Saturday at 3 p.m.
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3: Fox News, I'm Gianna Gelosi. After months of scandal involving a Nazi-looking tattoo, offensive Reddit posts, reports of unsettling behavior, and finally a rape allegation, Maine Senate candidate Graham Plattner is dropping out of the race.
4: This is incredibly difficult because I know that some will think it's an admission of guilt, and it most certainly is not. We're not doing it because of the allegations. We're doing it because of the structures that are being taken away from us by those in power.
3: He denies the allegations. Maine Democrats now planning a convention to replace Plattner. President Trump promised more strikes on Iran, and he delivered.
5: CENTCOM saying some 90 sites were hit, including port cities along the Persian Gulf coast, an airport, and bridges further inland. And that was followed again by Iranian strikes against U.S. military locations in three Gulf nations, Kuwait, Bahrain, and Qatar.
3: That's Fox's Greg Palcott. 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
2: From the Tri-County Weather Center, 50% chance of showers today, high of 86. Tonight, more rain in the forecast, 70% chance of rain, and a low right around 66. Friday, 40% chance of showers and thunderstorms, a high of 82. Friday night, 10% chance of showers, and a low right around 64. Outlook for Saturday, 20% chance of showers, and a high of 83. To see the extended forecast, visit our website, WKVI.com.
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0: All your favorite music plus intelligence for your life. I'm John Tesh. I am here each and every day to bring you all the information you need to live your life a whole lot better. As we say on this program every day, don't miss this stuff. Welcome to the John Tesh Radio Show. Thanks for tuning in. I am your grateful host with Intelligence for Your Life. And remember during COVID, when nobody was going to the movies or concerts and we all wondered if things would ever go back to normal? Well, not only have theaters and concerts rebounded, they're now one of the hottest stock categories. In-person entertainment experiences are seeing a surge on Wall Street. For the first time since the pandemic, movie production has remained consistent and strong. The movie theater chain Cinemark delivered its highest ever domestic box office performance this spring. And AMC Theaters said that this May was its highest attended month in 6 years. People are also willing to shell out for premium seats, bigger screens, and specialty snacks. In fact, Cinemark Theaters reported its highest ever food and beverage numbers. And Live Nation, which puts on concerts and live events, has seen its stock increase a full 16% just this year.
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0: All right, coming up, the next time you're using an AI chatbot, be careful how you speak to that thing. Tech experts say you don't need to say please and thank you, but they do have a warning about one thing you should never do. That's next.

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6: For information on how to schedule a time with Donnie, call the North Judson Family Practice at 574-896-4325. 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

All right, so if you're like me and you've ever typed please or thank you when talking to ChatGPT or Claude, you're not alone. A study from Cornell found that AI chatbots tend to give better answers when asked for information respectfully. But here's what makes an even bigger difference in the answers you're going to get. Being rude. If you're rude to AI, that can, quote, significantly affect its performance, and the study found that strong emotions can actually influence the answers you get. In the study, when users became angry, irritated, argumentative, or overly emotional, the AI systems became less accurate. In some cases, the chatbot tried too hard to agree with users rather than

0: Hey, a couple big summer events coming up. Of course, Power from the Past happening in the Winnemac Town Park on July 16th. Starts the Power from the Past, a three-day event. Also, a couple VBSs to mention. Knox United Methodist Church has Vacation Bible School starting on the 13th. All the details on the calendar. And the Toto Mennonite Church has Vacation Bible School going on July 6th through the 17th. All the details on WKVI's community calendar. Be sure to check everything out and follow Parkview Haven's Big Fair Week event culminating this Saturday with their Summer Market. Yeah, it'll be a fun day. I'll be there providing some music, DJing, local vendors, food trucks, arts and crafts, and more. That goes on 10 to 2 Eastern Time in conjunction with Francisville's townwide yard sale. 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And check out that wood-fired pizza truck at an event near you this summer. They're open Tuesday through Saturday at 3 p.m.
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0: Wednesday. I almost feel like this is a misprint, Rich. I guess I'm just realizing we're giving $2 off any size fry, including our chili cheese fry. On Wednesdays, you get $2 off on french fries.
1: How about Thursday special, Matt?
0: Thursday, $1 off any of our hot dogs.
1: Okay.
0: So that's a jumbo, all beef. And you know our dogs now are what we call our fried dog. That's a deep fried dog in beef tallow. Got to be one of the best tasting dogs out there.
1: Catch one of the daily specials at Baileytown Burgers. It's America's Burger. 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Well, when someone gets the big C diagnosis, it's like there's terror. I mean, you hear that, right? Is that a natural response?
2: Oh, absolutely. I mean, it's the most vulnerable place a person can be when they are told that they have cancer.
1: And a lot has happened in the last couple of decades in the treatment of cancer. Am I correct in understanding
2: that? Oh, absolutely. I mean, 30 years ago, we had 2 regimens for every type of cancer. Now there is dozens and dozens of types of targeted regimens for every single type of solid tumor, blood cancers. I also specialize in hematology too, so that's something else that we serve here in Winnemac and in Knox. And I entered the oncology world in my bachelor's era, and I loved it. I absolutely loved everything about it. I loved the camaraderie that I had with the patients, the familiarity of seeing them every week, of being able to treat them, to watch them through their journey.
1: Pulaski Memorial Hospital, our local community hospital. 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
1: Fox News, I'm Gianna Gelosi. Video testimony from Lance Twiggs, the former lover of suspected Charlie Kirk assassin Tyler Robinson, will be played in court today.
2: The prosecution plans to play a pre-recorded law enforcement interview with Twiggs, which was offered in place of Twiggs appearing in person at this preliminary hearing. But yesterday in court, the defense asked for large chunks of the Twiggs interview to be redacted.
1: That's Fox's Matt Finn. A former U.S. Olympian David Hearn pleads not guilty to vandalizing the renovated reflecting pool near the Lincoln Memorial. U.S. Attorney for D.C. Jeanine Pirro accuses Hearn of removing the bottom liner of the pool last month. Norm Eisen, one of Hearn's attorneys, spoke to reporters outside of court.
3: It is not a crime to touch the reflecting pool, to touch water in the United States of America.
1: Hearn is going to be back in court in August. 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
0: From the Tri-County Weather Center, 50% chance of showers today, high of 86. Tonight, more rain in the forecast, 70% chance of rain, and a low right around 66. Friday, 40% chance of showers and thunderstorms, a high of 82. Friday night, 10% chance of showers, and a low right around 64. Outlook for Saturday, 20% chance of showers, and a high of 83. To see the extended forecast, visit our website, WKVI.com.

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1: Ladies and gentlemen, it's Intelligence for Your Life. I'm John Tesh. It's time to talk about middle kids. We now know, based on lots of data, that middle kids have two very positive personality traits. They're humble and they're agreeable. After researching nearly 800,000 people, psychology professors from the University of Calgary and Brock University found that middle children rank higher on measures of cooperation and modesty compared to older, younger, and only children. In the study, middle-born participants scored highest on honesty, humility, and agreeableness. In other words, those born somewhere in the middle of a family tend to be the most fair and genuine when they deal with others. It makes sense because the more children

0: the family has, the more reasonable, fair, and cooperative you have to learn to be, because you're sharing everything and you're taking turns. This is also what makes middle kids better in relationships, whether those relationships are business or romantic, because middle kids have always had to negotiate and compromise for the things they want.
1: Intelligence for Your Life with John Tesh.
0: Coming up, a growing number of people are ditching the traditional 9-to-5 workday and instead working in shorter, focused chunks. This is called micro-shifting, and in a moment I'm going to tell you how it can make you more productive and actually reduce the risk of burnout.

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5: 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So environmental hazards.
4: Work probably too sometimes, right?
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0: All your favorite music plus intelligence for your life. I'm John Tesh. I am here each and every day to bring you all the information you need to live your life a whole lot better. As we say on this program every day, don't miss this stuff.
1: Workplace experts are telling us forget working 9 to 5 because a growing number of workers are now breaking their day into smaller chunks. This is now known as micro shifting. And experts say it may actually help you get more done while feeling less burned out. And here's how it works. Instead of sitting at a desk for 8 straight hours, you work when you're most productive. That might mean getting a few hours of focused work done in the morning, taking a break for family time, exercise, or grabbing lunch with a friend, and then coming back later for another productive stretch. This is how I work my life. Anita Williams-Woolley is a professor of organizational behavior at Carnegie Mellon. She says most people only have a few hours each day when they're capable of doing their very best work. Outside of that, concentration fades. Productivity drops. And in a recent study, tracking data showed the last 3 or 4 hours of an 8-hour shift were significantly less productive than earlier hours. But when shorter shifts were implemented, productivity per hour went way up. However, you still need to know when to hang it up for the day. Experts say short work blocks can easily turn into an endless workday. But the goal isn't to work all the time. It's to work smarter during the hours when you're at your best.
2: Now that's intelligence for your life.
1: And just ahead, it turns out man's best friend is also man's best therapist. I agree with this. I'll tell you why your dog beats your family when it comes to stress relief.
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I'm going to call Leroy the dog over here, our family dog, because new research shows that our dogs are better at calming us down when we're stressed than our friends or family. Better than our friends or family. According to the journal Psychosomatic Medicine, when dog owners are faced with stressful situations, their bodies tend to be less physiologically reactive when their pets are present. It's all because of the unconditional support we get from our dogs and the lack of judgment. For the study, people were placed in situations where they were asked to perform difficult math problems or they had to endure freezing temperatures. And those who had their dog with them had smaller increases in blood pressure and heart rate than those who had a spouse or a friend with them. And in a separate study of stress, people who interacted with their dogs experienced a bigger mood boost and a bigger reduction in anxiety than those without a dog who tried other stress relief methods.

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6: Hey, there's a couple new events popping up on WKVI's community calendar today. The City of Knox welcomes back the historic Big Boy 4014. Yeah, the Stars, Stripes, and Steam event featuring a stop, a whistle stop, by this historic Big Boy train. That's on Thursday. The whistle stop is between 12:30 and 1 here in Knox, Indiana. Local vendors will be there throughout the day, 10 to 4, food trucks, and more. So that is the 16th. Thursday. Then another new event to tell you about in North Judson. How about the unveiling of the new sculpture at Norwayne Field and your chance to meet artist Angelique Milo and learn how to support local creative projects? That takes place Thursday the 23rd at 4:30 Central Time during the North Judson Makers Market that they have on Thursday nights. This is a Stark County Community Foundation sponsored event. Yeah, good chance to meet Angel Milo. Angel and I grew up in the same neighborhood, and so she and her sister Sam and brother Kelly were around the lot when we were all growing up. Yeah, that was fun days. Okay, but it's Thursday night. So a couple new events popping up on the community calendar brought to us by Papa Farm Pizza, downtown Knox. It is pizza worth driving for. 772-5888. They're open Tuesday through Saturday at 3 p.m.
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0: Here we go with a power tip to increase your energy. Forget the caffeine. Forget the wind sprints. No. Just blink more.
1: Okay.
0: So you know, you're not excited about this, but it works. When you're staring at a screen, your blink rate drops significantly. We usually blink about every 3 seconds
1: right.
0: once. But when we stare at a computer screen, our blink rate drops to about once every 9 seconds. We're
1: crazy.
0: Just staring.
1: Yeah.
0: According to the National Academy of Sciences, this will deplete your brain's energy. Every blink causes your brain's visual cortex and central nervous system to take a little mini nap.
1: Yeah. You know, so much of our brain is taken up by our visual cortex, right? So anytime you can disrupt the amount of information that it has to process, if you're not, you know, if you're driving, yeah, you focus on your driving. If you're flying an airplane, you focus on flying the airplane. But if you're, you know, if you just need to take a second and get your brain back, blinking slowly a few times, making sure that your eyes are moisturized, this is huge. I've started doing something and it makes me feel old. But I actually am noticing a huge difference. I've started printing things out when I have a lot to read.
0: Oh, that's good.
1: Instead of reading on the screen.
0: That's a great hack.
1: Because there's just less strain on my eyes than when I'm staring at a screen all the time. Everything I have is on screens. Printing it out has done a lot for my eyeballs.
0: Yeah. The great thing about printing it out, too, is there's no artificial intelligence in there. It's just paper.
1: Yeah, well, it's artificial intelligence wrote it.
0: Oh, gosh.
2: This is the 411, so your life doesn't become a 911. All the information you need to live your life a whole lot better. We're coming back with more.

Directly from our dating and relationship files, check this out. We now know that guys apparently hate being single. The swinging bachelor who never wants to settle down seems to be a myth, according to a new survey by eHarmony of over 4,000 people. The survey found that being single is harder on men than it is on women. A large percentage of bachelors saying they felt, quote, significant pressure to find a partner compared to women. Men also reported feeling lonelier. And the research found that women are often happier when they are single. eHarmony psychologist Dr. Linda Papadopoulos says women are better at relying on their friends for support and companionship. Boy, that's the truth, huh? But men get most of their emotional support from their relationship. So they, in fact, feel worse when they don't have one.

0: Warmer weather is finally here, and that means cookouts,
1: ball games,
0: and maybe enjoying some time on the water.
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3: News. I'm Gianna Gelosi. Video testimony from Lance Twiggs, the former lover of suspected Charlie Kirk assassin Tyler Robinson, will be played in court today.
4: The prosecution plans to play a pre-recorded law enforcement interview with Twiggs, which was offered in place of Twiggs appearing in person at this preliminary hearing. But yesterday in court, the defense asked for large chunks of the Twiggs interview to be redacted.
3: That's Fox's Matt Finn. A former U.S. Olympian, David Hearn, pleads not guilty to vandalizing the renovated reflecting pool near the Lincoln Memorial. U.S. Attorney for D.C., Jeanine Pirro, accuses Hearn of removing the bottom liner of the pool last month. Norm Eisen, one of Hearn's attorneys, spoke to reporters outside of court.
5: It is not a crime to touch the reflecting pool, to touch water in the United States of America.
3: Hearn is going to be back in court in August. 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
2: From the Tri-County Weather Center, 50% chance of showers today, high of 86. Tonight, more rain in the forecast, 70% chance of rain, and a low right around 66. Friday, 40% chance of showers and thunderstorms, a high of 82. Friday night, 10% chance of showers, and a low right around 64. Outlook for Saturday, 20% chance of showers, and a high of 83. To see the extended forecast, visit our website, WKVI.com.

0: Here we go with a conversation starter on the John Tesh Radio Show, Intelligence for Your Life. And this the summer's trendiest snack is apparently pineapple Kool-Aid. Impress your friends with that note. It's not just pineapple-flavored Kool-Aid. It's pineapple submerged in jars of Kool-Aid and eaten like pickles. You basically soak pineapple spears or chunks in a mix of Kool-Aid and sugar in a jar, shaking the ingredients and then refrigerating it anywhere from 2 to 24 hours. People are also doing the same thing with pickles. It's the Kool-Ickles trend. Kool-Ickles, in which pickles are soaked in flavors of Kool-Aid. I like this. The most popular being cherry, blue raspberry, and, of course, tropical punch.
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0: 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These foods help fight the inflammation that makes autoimmune conditions worse. All your favorite music plus intelligence for your life. 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We'll be back with more of the same in moments.

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8: For my health and wellness files, if you live with arthritis, lupus, fibromyalgia, or another pain condition, doctors say what you eat can make a very big difference. Rheumatologists say certain foods can help lower inflammation, which is often the root cause of chronic pain, by the way. It's why many specialists now recommend a Mediterranean-style eating plan built around whole foods, healthy fats, and plenty of plants. And here are some anti-inflammatory foods Dr. Amanda Moyer suggests. She is a rheumatologist at the University of Oklahoma. First, she says, get plenty of extra virgin olive oil. Wow. It contains a natural compound with anti-inflammatory properties that works in a way similar to ibuprofen. Olive oil. There's even research showing it has a positive effect on inflammatory arthritis and lupus. And then fiber-rich foods like beans and fruits and vegetables, they can help calm inflammation and reduce joint inflammation specifically. And then make sure you get some fermented foods. We're always talking about this. So foods like yogurt and kimchi and sauerkraut, they end up helping support your gut microbiome. And that's key because we now know that up to 80% of the immune system lives in or around your gut. And fermented foods can lower inflammation markers. Experts stress that food should supplement your medical treatment, not replace it. The goal is to build an overall eating pattern that helps your body work better each and every day.
9: Intelligence for your life.
8: Just ahead, how do you make a new and healthy habit stick? A recent research says it's easier than you think. The Wharton School of Business calls it the copy and paste technique. I'll have it for you next.
10: 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It is my honor to be with you each and every day. Here's what I'd like you to do, though. I'd like you to be a part of the party here. Spread the news to your friends. Let them know this is the best place to hear all their favorite music, plus all the information they need to live their life a whole lot better. Thanks.

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5: 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Of course, Francisville's townwide yard sale is this week as well. It's VBS time at the Toto Mennonite Church. Bible school will take place from 9 to 11:30 daily from July 6th through the 17th, ages 4 to grade 10. For information, call Paul Newcomer at 574-806-5486. Then the Hoosier Valley Railroad Museum has a big weekend plan. It is on the 11th, Saturday, Civilians and Soldiers in History Day. And it'll kick off Friday night with a special diesel train excursion that'll run at 6 p.m. Central Time. Then on Saturday, numerous displays from various eras of U.S. history will be on the museum grounds, where admission is always free. Military and civilian reenactors will explain displays, answer questions, and participate in scheduled demonstration. In addition, the Hoosier Valley Railroad Museum has a restored World War II Pullman troop car. You can stroll around the grounds to see one of the largest museum collections of working railroad signals as well. Saturday train rides, of course, are going on. Do not forget to schedule a train ride either this Saturday or on a Saturday throughout the season. The fall brings pumpkin trains and Santa trains in late November and December. Check it all out on WKVI's community calendar. Then, the Knox United Methodist Church will have VBS the 13th starting there, and it'll go through Wednesday the 15th. Times for that event, registration 8:30 daily, Vacation Bible School 9 to 11:15, ages 4 to completion of the 6th grade. Then it's time to talk about the Power from the Past Antique Show. It'll take place starting on the 16th, running through the 19th, and this year features Oliver and Hart. Complete schedule of events is there, of course, held in the Winnemac Town Park, fairgrounds area, all throughout the park. Daily events and demonstrators, flea markets, quilt show, antique chainsaw demonstrations, a lot going on. Check it all out on WKVI's community calendar. The 19th, Kids Closet will have a backpack event on the 19th from 5 to 7 and on the 20th from 5 to 6 at the United Methodist Church in North Judson at the Church Hall. You must live in Stark County or attend a Stark County school to receive a backpack. All the information is there on the calendar. Then don't forget to mark your calendars for the 7th annual San Pierre Spirit of Summer Festival. It'll take place on the 31st and August 1st. Be talking more about that as we get closer. That's a look at the community calendar brought to us on air by Papa Farm Pizza. It's pizza worth driving for downtown Knox, 772-5888. They're open daily Tuesday through Saturday at 3 p.m. And don't forget to catch the wood-fired pizza truck this season at an event near you.
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14: Fox News, I'm Therese Crowley. 17 minutes of police video with a roommate slash lover of accused Charlie Kirk assassin Tyler Robinson. The defense worries it looks like a confession in Provo, Utah court.
15: Judge Tony Graff said prosecutors can play video of investigators interviewing Lance Twiggs, the former romantic partner of Tyler Robinson, but that it will be partially redacted. Kirk's widow, Erica, has been attending this hearing in person in Provo, Utah, and her attorney, Jeff Nyman, asked the judge to play the full interview in court during Robinson's preliminary hearing.
14: Fox's Jessica Rosenthal. CENTCOM reports 90 strikes against Iran last night, including bridges, drone and missile sites Iran used to hit commercial ships. Oil prices dropping today. California state workers complain commuting is expensive. Their first week back since COVID. Under Governor Newsom's return to office mandate, 4 days a week in California. 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
13: From the Tri-County Weather Center, 50% chance of showers today, high of 86. Tonight, more rain in the forecast, 70% chance of rain, and a low right around 66. Friday, 40% chance of showers and thunderstorms, a high of 82. Friday night, 10% chance of showers, and a low right around 64. Outlook for Saturday, 20% chance of showers, and a high of 83. To see the extended forecast, visit our website, WKVI.com.

Welcome to Thursday. Lenny Dessauer here. Well, lots of things going on. Not a lot National Day today, just Sugar Cookie Day, which is still all right. A few other things that I found of interest coming up. You know, popular baby names from 1976. My name was never on a list, but we'll talk more about that a little bit later on.

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0: It's WKVI.

So I was looking at this, the most popular baby names from 1976. Now, see, I come from the generation where it was like Leonard and Julius and Francis and all those other names that no longer are being used. But here's what they came up in 1976. The top five boy names were Michael, Jason, Christopher, James, and David. And the top five girl names were Jennifer, Amy, Melissa, Heather, and Angelina. Huh. That's not bad. Now, the top five names for boys in 2025 were Liam, Noah, Oliver, Theodore, and Henry. Well, they brought Theodore back. And Henry. Nice. Top five girl names, Olivia, Charlotte, Emma, Amelia, and Sophia. And there you go. Now, James has been around. It's here and there. It's always on the top 20 list. But yeah, there you go. Now, how do we end up figuring out our kids' names? Basically, since Julie went through all the pain and labor, and I did nothing but stand there and give her support, I left it up to her. I mean, we talked about it, but once they were born and she looked at them, then she came up with the name. Yeah, I mean, that's how it kind of worked. I mean, and we kind of worked it in, you know, named after dad or named after this or named after that. Yes. But, you know, kind of like let it roll her decision. I mean, she's the one that really had to put up with a lot of, well, put up with me for one. And then two, all the pregnancy and everything else that came along with it. All that fun stuff for the pregnancy, for the 9 months of swollen feet, can't walk, getting sick, of course, you know, that type of stuff. All that fun stuff that us men don't have to put up with. So we kind of leave that to her. And I give her an A for effort.

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I've got sunshine. 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Aretha. How sweet it is to be loved by you. And Marvin on vinyl gold, WKVI.

0: It is train ride season. What do I mean by train ride season? I mean the Hoosier Valley Railroad Museum. Yeah, they're in North Judson. They are having their summer train season. And on the 11th of July, it is the Hoosier Valley Railroad Museum's Civilians and Soldiers in History Day. Big events happen on Saturday the 11th, but they're kicking the train rides off on Friday night the 10th. Book your summer train ride. All the information is on the calendar on how to schedule and get your tickets. Well, numerous displays from various eras of U.S. history will be on the museum grounds, where admission is always free. Military and civilian reenactors will explain displays, answer questions, and participate in scheduled demonstrations. In addition, the Hoosier Valley Railroad Museum has a restored World War II Pullman troop car. Stroll around the grounds to see one of the largest museum collections of working railroad signals and all types of rolling stock, engines, and memorabilia of a bygone era. Check it all out on WKVI's Community Calendar. 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It's pizza worth driving for, 772-5888. They're open Tuesday through Saturday at 3 p.m.
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3: Fox News, I'm Tom Graham. It's day four of preliminary hearings to decide if there's enough evidence against Charlie Kirk's suspected shooter to go to trial. Tyler Robinson's former roommate said he asked him about the killing.
4: I just asked him in person if what he said was true the night before, and he said it was. He started crying a little bit and said he wishes he hadn't done it.
3: Lance Twiggs there. As proceedings continue in a Provo, Utah courtroom, Robinson is charged with aggravated murder. U.S. military hit Iran with back-to-back strikes this week after claiming Tehran targeted three commercial vessels in the Strait of Hormuz.
5: CENTCOM reports U.S. forces hit about 90 Iranian military targets, including their air defense systems, their coastal surveillance assets, their missile and drone storage sites.
3: And Fox's Aisha Hosni, America's listening to Fox News.

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1: From the Tri-County Weather Center, 50% chance of showers today, high of 86. Tonight, more rain in the forecast, 70% chance of rain, and a low right around 66. Friday, 40% chance of showers and thunderstorms, a high of 82. Friday night, 10% chance of showers, and a low right around 64. Outlook for Saturday, 20% chance of showers, and a high of 83. To see the extended forecast, visit our website, WKVI.com.

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So today is National Sugar Cookie Day. And they found out, and they do have a date for it, that the sugar cookie is believed to have originated in the mid-1700s in Nazareth, Pennsylvania. A German Protestant settler created a round, crumbly, and buttery cookie that came to be known as the Nazareth cookie. A holiday favorite, very easy to make. I like making sugar cookies, and I also like to decorate them. Back in my day, we didn't use the different colored frostings and put all the really cool things on it. Ours was basically, we took food coloring, and then you took the milk, powdered sugar, and a little vanilla, but then we added food coloring to it, and then we painted that on the sugar cookie, like you weren't getting enough sugar as it is now. Now, most sugar cookies are basically sugar, flour, butter, eggs, vanilla, and baking powder or baking soda. And most of these people have that stuff on hand as it goes. But I love making sugar cookies. I remember my mom, at Christmas, we used to do the cutout cookies. And then we did the normal ones. We did them where you put them in a pan, and they all came out in squares. But she used to take the sugar cookies and then roll them up and then make candy canes out of them. Yeah, it's pretty kind of neat. Pretty neat doing. But I do enjoy a good sugar cookie and a gallon of chocolate milk.

0: Well, it is time, midsummer here, to get on the line with Fred Heiss from the Melody Drive-In. Fred, thanks for being on the radio.
1: Well, thanks for having me, Rich. Always a pleasure.
0: Well, let's recap the weekend. Some wild weather in a couple spots. How did you do at the drive-in?
1: Yeah, you know what? It was the 4th of July. We cannot complain. Weather was hot, scorching sometimes, and then wet and wild on the other night. So other than that, it was actually a pretty good weekend to have here at the Melody Drive-In. Can't complain.
0: What was the choice movie, Fred? What was the hot one?
1: You know what? It was kind of neck and neck over the whole weekend. Minions just a little bit outdid Toy Story 5, but all in all, pretty good turnout for either one.
0: Okay, well, here we are going into the second week of July. What's going on Screen 1?
1: Starting this Thursday night, we have on Screen 1, it's brand new, it's the new live-action Moana. And that's going to be followed by Toy Story 5, and that all starts Thursday night.
0: Okay, and of course, two screens at the Melody. What do you got on Screen 2?
1: Screen 2, bringing it back again. It's still those lovable characters. It's Minions and Monsters, and that's going to be followed by Young Washington. That's all going to begin on Thursday night, starting this week.
0: All righty, and of course, we have to talk about the concession stand. What was the hot item? What do you want to push? How about the concession stand, Fred?
1: You know, one of the most delicious treats you can have here at the Melody Drive-In is our caramel apple slices. You cannot go wrong on a hot night having some caramel apple slices. You can put whipped cream on them. You get nuts. They're just absolutely delicious.
0: And Fred, we haven't talked about that crazy, wild, good popcorn in a while.
1: No, we have not, but you know what? The popcorn was just absolutely flying off the shelves this last weekend. And while you're out here, folks, we have these new Minion buckets. The buckets are actually, you can get them as a combo, and if you bring it back, you can refill it for the price of a large for the rest of the season.
0: That's a great deal, Fred.
1: It is.
0: Okay, Melody Drive-In, Thursday night, new shows. Yeah, and we'll send them your way. Fred, thanks so much.
1: Well, thank you for having me, and I'm glad to be talking to you again next week.
0: What's going on in the deli, frozen, and grocery departments at Five Star? Here's Lenny D.
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0: Brought to us on air by Papa Farm Pizza. Well, the big July Fair Week promotion type week continues at Parkview Haven in Francisville. Of course, there, beautiful Parkview Haven. The car show, the car show will be held on Friday at 10 a.m. Eastern Time. And Gordo's Food Truck will be there. There's a block on the community calendar about Gordo's and the prices and everything for their tacos, tortillas, quesadillas, burritos. Complete menu of what's available is on WKVI's community calendar. Then don't forget the big townwide yard sale day that's going on in Francisville. And Saturday at Parkview is the big farmer's market day. Two Sisters Food Truck going to be there. Other local vendors as well. I'll be there providing music. Yeah, background music for the event. Some of your favorite oldies. Moving right along, it's all going on at Parkview Haven. 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They're open Tuesday through Saturday at 3 p.m.
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3: Fox News, I'm John Saucier, and at day four of a preliminary hearing in Utah to decide if there's enough evidence to try a suspect accused of killing Charlie Kirk. In a taped video interview, the suspect's former roommate, Lance Twiggs, detailed his interaction on the day of the shooting.
4: I don't know an exact time. I just know he left early. I heard him leaving, and he just said he had a long drive to work that day, so he was leaving early.
3: Kirk shot and killed last September during a campus event at Utah Valley University. Oil prices up this week after the U.S. and Iran resumed strikes. Commerce Secretary Howard Lutnick on Fox Business says over a billion barrels of oil are on the way, and that President Trump is handling matters.
5: So he knows the price of oil is going to stay low. He knows it's going to stay low. So he has the ability to make the moves he wants to make. And we all know leaving national security in his hands is in the best hands.
3: The U.S. and Iran were back into strikes last night. America's listening to Fox News.
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7: The Stark County Commissioners approved converting the intersection of County Road 700 East and 200 North from a two-way stop to a four-way stop.
8: I'm Becca Shepherd for Stark County Family Dentistry from the WKVI Information Center.
7: This decision was made during their meeting on Monday. Stark County Highway officials told commissioners that the county has relied on the Purdue Local Technical Assistance Program, or LTAP, to evaluate whether intersections require additional traffic controls. Highway officials stated that LTAP had previously determined that a four-way stop was not warranted at the intersection. However, following a recent car accident there, another evaluation was requested, and the updated study concluded that changing the intersection to a four-way stop would improve safety. The Highway Department requested permission from the commissioners to proceed with the change. Commissioners discussed the need to install advance warning signs notifying motorists of the new traffic pattern before the four-way stop is implemented. The commissioners approved the request. Fair food has become an American staple and a reason to head out to your local fair, but you can truly step up to the plate for one of the Indiana State Fair's most anticipated traditions. The Indiana State Fair has unveiled the 2026 Taste of the Fair, presented by Pepsi, featuring almost 50 new and unforgettable food creations from talented concessionaires across the fairgrounds. Inspired by this year's baseball theme and fueled by Hoosier creativity, the lineup delivers everything from over-the-top desserts and refreshing beverages to savory comfort foods and bold new flavor combinations. Whether you're returning for a favorite fair tradition or searching for your next must-try bite, the 2026 Taste of the Fair offers something to satisfy every craving. In order to help you plan your culinary assault on this year's state fair, you can find a complete list of items in the story on our website at WKVI.com. The Stark County Health Department is encouraging families to take advantage of three upcoming on-site vaccination clinics that will be offered at public schools across the county ahead of the 2026-2027 school year. These clinics are being hosted in partnership with the Indiana Department of Health and will be open to individuals ages 3 and older. Walk-ins will be accepted at each location, although advance registration is also available and encouraged. The first clinic is scheduled for Tuesday, July 21st, from noon to 6 p.m. Central Time at Knox Elementary School, located at 210 West Culver Road in Knox. The second clinic will take place on Wednesday, July 22nd from noon to 6 p.m. Central Time at North Judson St. Pierre Middle School, which is located at 950 Campbell Drive in North Judson. The final clinic is set for Thursday, July 23rd from noon to 6 p.m. Central Time in Oregon Davis Elementary School, located at 5860 North, 750 East in Hamlet. Those planning to receive vaccinations are asked to bring their immunization records. Individuals with insurance, including Medicaid and Medicare, should also bring their insurance information. According to the clinic information, uninsured and underinsured individuals will not be charged for vaccines. The Indiana Department of Health does note that the shingles vaccine will only be available for individuals with insurance. Residents may register online before attending one of the clinics or receive vaccinations as walk-ins on the day of the event. Anyone with questions can contact the Indiana Department of Health by emailing mlayman@health.in.gov or calling 317-519-2079. Both that email address and phone number can be found online at WKVI.com.
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7: Turning now to funeral arrangements. 78-year-old Wayne Allen Christ of Winnemac passed away July 3rd. Private services will be held at Winnemac Cemetery, McKinley Edition. Memorial contributions can be made to VFW Winnemac Post 1728. Arrangements have been entrusted to Rand's Funeral Home and Crematory, Winnemac Chapel, for 78-year-old Wayne Allen Christ of Winnemac. 75-year-old Velma J. Phoenix of Walkerton passed away July 1st. There will be a visitation held from 4 to 7 p.m. Eastern Time today, Thursday, July 9th, at Ranald's Funeral Home, Coons Lake Chapel, with funeral services to be held at 11 a.m. Eastern Time tomorrow, Friday, July 10th, also at Ranald's Funeral Home, Coons Lake Chapel, with visitation 1 hour prior to the services. That's for 75-year-old Velma J. Phoenix of Walkerton. 82-year-old Helena C. Weaver Smith Rep of Monterey passed away July 4th. Visitation will take place from 5 to 8 p.m. Eastern Time tonight, Thursday, July 9th, at Frayne Mortuary in Winnemac. Funeral services will be held at 11 a.m. Eastern Time tomorrow, Friday, July 10th, also at Frayne Mortuary in Winnemac. Memorial contributions may be made to the funeral home to assist the family with final expenses for 82-year-old Helena C. Weaver Smith Rep of Monterey. 90-year-old Marianne Quillen of Knox passed away July 4th. Graveside services will take place tomorrow, Friday, July 10th, at 1 p.m. Central Time at Oak Park Cemetery in Knox. Brayman & Son Memorial Chapel of Knox is in charge of arrangements for 90-year-old Marianne Quillen of Knox. 93-year-old Norma Jean Tippy of Bass Lake passed away July 5th. Funeral services will take place tomorrow, Friday, July 10th, with visitation 2 hours prior to services at Our Redeemer Lutheran Church in Knox. In lieu of flowers, memorial contributions may be made to the Ronald McDonald House of Indianapolis in memory of 93-year-old Norma Jean Tippy of Knox and Bass Lake. 72-year-old Sherry Ann Combs of Winnemac passed away July 1st. Cremation will take place at Frayne Crematory in Winnemac. The family will host a celebration of life tomorrow, Friday, July 10th, from 3 to 5 p.m. Eastern Time at the Winnemac VFW. In lieu of flowers, memorial contributions may be made to LifeWise Academy at Eastern Pulaski. Arrangements have been entrusted to Frayne Mortuary in Winnemac for 72-year-old Sherry Ann Combs of Winnemac. 80-year-old George D. Tim of Knox passed away June 25th. Masonic services will be held July 11th at Knox Masonic Lodge No. 639 at 11 a.m. Central Time. Brayman & Son Memorial Chapel of Knox is in charge of arrangements. In lieu of flowers, memorials may be made to Knox Masonic Lodge No. 639 or to the donor's choice in memory of 80-year-old George D. Tim of Knox. You can find complete obituary information online at WKVI.com.
2: From the Tri-County Weather Center, 50% chance of showers today, high of 86. Tonight, more rain in the forecast, 70% chance of rain, and a low right around 66. Friday, 40% chance of showers and thunderstorms, a high of 82. Friday night, 10% chance of showers, and a low right around 64. Outlook for Saturday, 20% chance of showers and a high of 83. To see the extended forecast, visit our website, WKVI.com. 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
10: Mixed markets as wheat breaks through to the plus side, but corn and beans sell off. This is Hoosier Ag Today's Thursday midday farm market update on profit taking and positioning before the USDA supply and demand update tomorrow. Corn is steady to lower, beans are down, and export sales did not help in the new weekly report. There were soybean flash sales to China and unknown destinations announced this morning, though. September corn at midday is down 2 cents, 433. Dees 454, that's down 2 1/4. August beans 1185 3/4, down 7 1/2. Novi 1186, that's down 6 1/4. And September wheat up 11 1/4 now at 619. Meats are quiet and mixed. August live cattle 237.47, down 15. August lean hogs also down 42 at 99.25. I'm Andy Eubank. This is Hoosier Ag Today, Indiana's leading farm radio network.
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10: Wheat had a solid session, but for corn and beans, it was a sell-off. This is Hoosier Ag Today's Thursday closing farm market report on profit-taking and positioning before the USDA supply and demand update tomorrow. Corn and beans worked lower throughout. Export sales did not help in the new weekly report, though there were soybean flash sales to China and unknown destinations announced this morning. September corn ends down 3 1/2 cents, 431 1/2. Dees 452 down 4 1/4. It ended up being a sharp sell-off in beans, with August 1177 3/4, down 15 1/2. Novi down a dime and 3/4, 1181 1/2. And September wheat, 619 3/4, up 12. August live cattle, 235.25, down 237. August lean hogs, 98.15, down 150. I'm Andy Eubank, Hoosier Ag Today, Indiana's farm network.
12: This is a Bloomberg Money Minute. A resurgence in giant chip makers powered a rebound on Wall Street, with stocks also rising amid a decline in oil prices as traders looked past fresh hostilities between the U.S. and Iran. The Dow closed ahead 139 points, the S&P took in 61, the Nasdaq gained 336 points. Goldman Sachs has banned employees from trading on prediction markets except for sports and entertainment bets in one of the most pointed efforts by a Wall Street firm grappling with the new regulatory issues raised by the boom in betting on events. The New York-based bank recently updated its personal trading policy to prohibit trading on event contracts related to specific companies, including Goldman, as well as election outcomes or the performance of any financial market. Taco Bell is pulling fresh ingredients like lettuce and onions from some locations due to a multi-state outbreak of an intestinal infection. It's also pulling its pico and guacamole. There have been close to 2,000 reported cases nationwide. Shares of its parent Yum Brands are down 1%. Matt Piper, Bloomberg Radio.
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right, I have to do some more investigation on this, but they're saying now you can buy Girl Scout cookie donuts. Krispy Kreme is teaming up with the Girl Scouts to turn some of the most loved cookie flavors into donuts. Huh, nice. So it's basically comfort food meeting comfort food. There we go. There's a Thin Mint donut with chocolate icing, cookie crumbles, dark chocolate chip, and cool mint drizzle. All right. A Lemon Up version that's filled with lemon cream and covered with lemon icing. That's a little too much lemon for me, but maybe not for you. Samoa's Kickoff, that's the chocolate-covered donut topped with caramel and coconut. You had me and you lost me. I'm not a big coconut lover. They should have hit the stores about 2 days ago for a limited time. So I would say go online to your favorite Krispy Kreme and make sure they have them and go from there. All right, do you remember? You probably don't remember. Years ago, I'm telling you, this is years ago. Krispy Kreme used to have the double bacon cheeseburger with Krispy Kreme. You took one of their big yeast donuts, cut it in half. You had two patties of bacon and cheese, and then you had the donut on top. I think it was like a 10,000 calorie donut burger. I actually tried one. It was on the air, and I think I got half of it. It was just too much. Too much of everything. But I'm going to tell you this much. I loved it. My favorite donut still, we talked about this before. I love when they came out with the yeast donut, and it had maple icing on it with bacon bits. Real bacon bits, not the fake ones, but the real bacon bits. Yeah. You could bring that back. That would be nice.

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wraps it up for me tonight. I'll be back tomorrow a little bit after 3 o'clock. Rich Wallen will be back tomorrow morning after 5 a.m. at the WKVI Morning Show. Have a good night, everybody.

0: Hey, you've been hearing on WKVI's Community Calendar this week about San Pierre Spirit of Summer Festival. It is coming up, and they're still looking for some booths. They've got booth space available, and some of the events, of course, Friday night on the 31st kicks off with a car and bike cruise in from 5 to 10 p.m. with live music as well. Saturday, the Dog Face Bridge 5K Run and Walk. They'll have a car, bike, and tractor show also. A lot of events that we're going to talk about, including pickleball tournament and a cornhole tournament. Beer Garden, of course, opens at 11 a.m. daily for that. Music from 11:30 to 6. Okay, check it all out on WKVI's community calendar. The 7th Annual Spirit of Summerfest in San Pierre going on. 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It is pizza worth driving for. 772-5888. They open Tuesday through Saturday at 3 p.m.
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5: Fox News, I'm John Saucier, and a day four of a preliminary hearing in Utah to decide if there's enough evidence to try a suspect accused of killing Charlie Kirk. In a taped video interview, the suspect's former roommate, Lance Twiggs, detailed his interaction on the day of the shooting.
6: I don't know an exact time. I just know he left early. I heard him leaving, and he just said he had a long drive to work that day, so he was leaving early.
5: Kirk shot and killed last September during a campus event at Utah Valley University. Oil prices up this week after the U.S. and Iran resumed strikes. Commerce Secretary Howard Lutnick on Fox Business says over a billion barrels of oil are on the way, and that President Trump is handling matters.
7: So he knows the price of oil is going to stay low. He knows it's going to stay low. So he has the ability to make the moves he wants to make. And we all know leaving national security in his hands is in the best hands.
5: The U.S. and Iran were back into strikes last night. America's listening to Fox News.
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4: From the Tri-County Weather Center, more rain in the forecast tonight. Low of 66, 70% chance of rain. For Friday, 40% chance of showers and a high of 82. Friday night, 10% chance of rain and a low of 64. Outlook for Saturday, 20% chance of showers and a high of 83. To see the extended forecast, visit our website, WKVI.com.

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0: 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It's Vinyl Gold, WKBI.
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3: Fox News, I'm John Saucier. Day four of a preliminary hearing in Provo, Utah, to decide if there's enough evidence to try the suspect accused of killing Charlie Kirk. During the session, Prosecutor Ryan McBride questioned Utah Department of Public Safety Sergeant Jennifer Fermiana, asking her to read words inscribed on bullet casings found on scene.
4: A fascist.
5: And page three.
4: Catch.
3: Kirk shot and killed last September during a campus event at Utah Valley University. Oil prices up this week after the U.S. and Iran resumed strikes. Commerce Secretary Howard Lutnick on Fox Business says over a billion barrels of oil are on the way, and that President Trump is handling things.
6: So he knows the price of oil is going to stay low. He knows it's going to stay low. So he has the ability to make the moves he wants to make. And we all know leaving national security in his hands is in the best hands.
3: America's listening to Fox News.